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12: Your classic hits listening area forecast for Monday evening. Partly cloudy tonight, low 72, and a 60% chance of showers and storms. Tuesday, partly sunny, high 87 and a 40% chance of rain. Tuesday night, partly cloudy, low 70. We'll keep an eye on the weather. 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

0: 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I'm so glad it's summertime. I'm Hill Bailey.
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0: Naked Eyes, always something there to remind me. Monday night, I'm Hill Bailey. And there's nothing worse than when you really need to go to the restroom and you can't find somewhere to go. You know, does someone have a public restroom? Can you find one? Maybe you're on a road trip and you're like, oh, I have to hold it. This is so hard. Now there's an invention that will fix all of it. It's coming from China. It'll cost you $13,000. It's a robot toilet that comes to you wherever you are. The smart toilet can navigate environments, cater to the needs of its users, and it's a lot more than just a mobile toilet. Once it's been used, it travels back to its docking station to clean up.
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2: Your Classic Hits listening area forecast for Monday evening. Partly cloudy tonight, low 72 and a 60% chance of showers and storms. Tuesday, partly sunny, high 87 and a 40% chance of rain. Tuesday night, partly cloudy, low 70. We'll keep an eye on the weather. 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
1: News. I'm John Saucier. Vice President J.D. Vance back from Switzerland, where he says technical negotiations are still going on between U.S. and Iranian officials. The vice president says that U.S. might use Iranian frozen assets to buy U.S. farm products. Texas Republican Representative Beth Van Dyne on Fox Business.
2: Those dollars will go to U.S. farmers to be able to produce agriculture that then gets to be given to Iranian people, you know, the Persians, not for weapons, not for a terrorist activity across the globe.
1: British Prime Minister Keir Starmer announcing on Sunday he will step down from that role, making way for a successor, President Trump. What do you think?
3: I was critical only for the sake, because I think he's a lovely man, but I said, you're really messing up energy. You have windmills all over the place. In the meantime, you have the North Sea oil, and they won't let anybody drill.
1: Fellow Labor Party member Andy Burnham may be Starmer's successor. 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
5: Your classic hits listening area forecast for Monday evening. Partly cloudy tonight, low 72 and a 60% chance of showers and storms. Tuesday, partly sunny, high 87 and a 40% chance of rain. Tuesday night, partly cloudy, low 70. We'll keep an eye on the weather. 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

sweet dreams are made of cheese. 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I'm Hill Bailey. Hope you're having a great Monday night.

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16: This is Shauna on Johnny Erickson Tata Sharing Hope. Perhaps you've heard Johnny talk about her diving accident. Well, here she is today with part of the story that might be new to you.
17: Decades have passed since that fateful day I dove into shallow water, crunched my neck, then floated helplessly paralyzed, face down in the water. You know, I hardly ever think about that day. It was so long ago. That is, until recently, someone asked a question about it. The other day, a visitor to our Johnny and Friends office asked me, "Johnny, didn't you panic when you were in the water? I mean, you were face down. You were running out of breath. Weren't you frightened?" I had to pause a minute and think back. Did I panic? Was I frightened? Well, strange as it may seem, even though I was helplessly floating face down in the water and unable to right myself, honestly, I had no fear. Although I knew that in the next few seconds, water would flood my lungs, a deep and powerful peace held fear at bay. And I think this is why. Psalm 68, verse 20 says, quote, "Our God is a God who saves. From the sovereign Lord comes escape from death." Now that is a comforting verse, because it infers that our sovereign Lord is an escape artist when it comes to death. Someone once explained it well when he wrote, all that pertains to deliverance from death, all that prepares for it, all that makes it easy to be born, all that constitutes a rescue from its pains and horrors, all that follows death in a higher and more blessed world, all that makes death final and places us in a condition where death is no more to be dreaded, all this belongs to God. All this is under His control. He only can enable us to bear death. He only can conduct us from a bed of death to a world where we shall never die. Wow. You know, as it turned out, looking back, my sister Kathy, she rescued me in a split second before I began to drown. I mean, isn't that amazing? Yes, God will rescue you, but sometimes it's in the split second. Yes, you will be delivered, but in absolutely no time to spare. Yes, His grace will uphold you, but sometimes it's not ministered until we come to the absolute end of ourselves. In other words, yes, I survived that diving accident, but by the skin of my teeth. Talk about something that refines your faith. Oh, my goodness. And it is why to this day Psalm 18 means so much to me, where it says, "The cords of death entangled me. The torrents of destruction overwhelmed me. The cords of the grave coiled around me. The snares of death confronted me. And in my distress, I called to the Lord. I cried to my God for help. And from His temple, He heard my cry." Only heaven is going to reveal the countless times you and I escape death every day. So thank Him for His sovereign protection over your life, whether broken necks, broken arms, or broken fingernails. God blankets you with His protection, often waiting until the last minute, but His protection is there. And finally, when your time does come to leave this earth for the next, God will provide the same escape. In the meantime, know that your times are in His hands, and that is the safest place to be.
16: 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And if so, well, we want to give you a pamphlet for free. It's something Johnny wrote called "When Is It Right to Die?" 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
18: Your classic hits listening area forecast for Monday evening. Partly cloudy tonight, low 72 and a 60% chance of showers and storms. Tuesday, partly sunny, high 87 and a 40% chance of rain. Tuesday night, partly cloudy, low 70. We'll keep an eye on the weather. 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

0: There's a jam for you. Donna Summer Hot Stuff. We are officially into summer. I'm Hill Bailey. Thanks for joining me.
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0: Mr. Jones, counting crows. I'm Hill Bailey. We all know summertime equals sunscreen, right? For when you're outside. But did you know there are certain times when you actually need to be wearing sunscreen inside? Yeah, when you're on a plane. Applying sunscreen on airplanes is important since UV exposure can be significant, especially through the windows.
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17: Your classic hits listening area forecast for Monday evening. Partly cloudy tonight, low 72 and a 60% chance of showers and storms. Tuesday, partly sunny, high 87 and a 40% chance of rain. Tuesday night, partly cloudy, low 70. We'll keep an eye on the weather. 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

0: Steve Miller Band, Take the Money and Run. And if you're the firstborn, I got some good news for you when it comes to money. A new study was just done in Norway, and they say firstborns tend to be smarter and richer than their brothers and sisters. Firstborns have a higher IQ than their siblings. Other research has shown that they're also more successful. Firstborns earn more than secondborns, who earn more than the thirdborns.
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2: I'm Doc Kirby. Here's a book bit. Revolution, the birth of the greatest nation in the history of the world. Super Centennial Edition, a new accounting by Eric Metaxas, Odysseus Books, an imprint of Skyhorse Publishing. The revolution did not actually start with the Declaration of Independence on July 4, 1776. Instead, they were preceded by a critical series of events starting in 1761, what future Revolutionary War statesman John Adams would call the revolution before the revolution in a Boston courtroom. 36-year-old lawyer James Otis Jr. argued the case against the writs of assistance in an electrifying performance lasting nearly 5 hours, stating that allowing government officials to search any house was an offense against the liberty of a British subject. This was the essence of the offenses against the American colonists' sense of their right. The Parliament and the King could not impose their will on a people who were not represented. Yet the King and Parliament were determined to do just that, with no respect for their American citizens. There was also a cultural and religious difference between the Brits and the Americans. People deliberately came to America so they could worship God in their own way. They were serious about their Christian faith, debunking the modern theory that the founding fathers were all deists. The evidence of history shows that George Washington, John Adams, and almost all the members of the Continental Congress were traditional, observant Christians. Speakers like James Otis insisted that British subjects did not get their rights from king or parliament, but from God. In Great Britain, sadly, the populace was much more worldly and jaded. The Virginia Resolves in 1765 considered the Stamp Act another example of England's disdain for her colonies. Patrick Henry led the oratory in stating that American colonists possessed all the liberties and privileges of anyone living in England, and Americans were therefore entitled to tax themselves. Mob violence came to Boston as early as 1747, when mobs refused to accept Britain's Royal Navy press gangs, who kidnapped Americans to force them to serve on ships. 18 years later, riots broke out with up to a third of the city's residents involved. The British Parliament and King kept up the pressure, resulting in more mob violence, such as the Boston Massacre on March 5, 1770, and the Boston Tea Party on December 16, 1773. After the intolerable acts, the First Continental Congress convened September 5, 1774, to pass several resolutions, all of which were disdained by Parliament and King. In response, the Brits sent even more soldiers to America. Paul Revere and others would ride to warn the countryside, and the fateful result was the confrontation at Lexington and Concord on April 19, 1775. The revolution had begun, and the world would never be the same. July 4, 1776, we officially declared our independence from Britain, and against all odds, we won it after a long and hard struggle. We welcome author and historian Eric Metaxas back to WTBF twice this season to On the Bookshelf this coming Sunday, June 28th, and the Saturday morning show on July 4th on FM 94.7. 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Revolution, the birth of the greatest nation in the history of the world. Super Centennial Edition, a new accounting by Eric Metaxas from Odysseus Books, an imprint of Skyhorse Publishing. I'm Doc Kirby. That's a book bit.
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1: News. I'm Tom Rigotti. Despite the White House negotiating a final peace agreement with Iran, U.S. military forces will remain in the Middle East. Fox's Jennifer Griffin reports.
2: For now, America's military footprint in the Middle East isn't changing. The U.S. maintains roughly 50,000 soldiers, Marines, sailors, and airmen across the region, which will remain in place throughout the 60-day negotiating window.
1: British Prime Minister Keir Starmer is resigning. Fox's Greg Palcott has more.
3: While winning in a landslide 2 years ago, Starmer's time in office has been marked by political missteps, a sagging economy, stubborn immigration, and vanishing support from his party and public.
4: We are desperate for someone somewhere to come through and restore us.
3: Set to take over as Prime Minister, by all accounts, Andy Burnham.
1: Burnham would be the seventh prime minister the nation has seen in just 10 years. 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
9: weather. Your classic hits listening area forecast for Monday evening. Partly cloudy tonight, low 72, and a 60% chance of showers and storms. Tuesday, partly sunny, high 87, and a 40% chance of rain. Tuesday night, partly cloudy, low 70. We'll keep an eye on the weather. 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
11: Your classic hits listening area forecast for Monday evening. Partly cloudy tonight, low 72 and a 60% chance of showers and storms. Tuesday, partly sunny, high 87 and a 40% chance of rain. Tuesday night, partly cloudy, low 70. We'll keep an eye on the weather. 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

0: Well, it looks like everybody is having fun. Girls, boys, dogs, whatever, when it comes to World Cup. I love the USA jerseys. The way that the red and white lines are wavy, it looks like a flag in motion. It's fabulous. Right now, we are 2-0, undefeated. Next USA game is going to be coming up on the 25th against Turkey.
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0: Cars and Bye Bye Love. Want to take a guess at the number one food for summertime now that we're in the thick of summer? It is indeed ice cream, but I bet you wouldn't guess number two. Number two threw me. It's lobster.
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8: Your classic hits listening area forecast for Monday evening. Partly cloudy tonight, low 72 and a 60% chance of showers and storms. Tuesday, partly sunny, high 87 and a 40% chance of rain. Tuesday night, partly cloudy, low 70. We'll keep an eye on the weather. 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
1: News. I'm Ted Lindner. President Trump warning Iran about misbehaving during a 60-day negotiation period. Fox's Jared Halpern with more.
2: The U.S. is waiving sanctions for 60 days, allowing Iran to sell and export oil. And President Trump says the unfreezing of Iranian assets could also be a benefit to American farmers. Still, the president warns if Iran does not live up to the memorandum of understanding, he will do what he has to do.
1: And federal officials are announcing two more arrests in the plot to target the UFC Freedom 250 fight at the White House last weekend. Fox's David Spunt.
3: Investigators tell Fox News the alleged plan was to use drones with explosives to hit buildings near the event, which would force a mass evacuation and steer crowds toward a pre-staged sniper team.
1: Seven suspects have now been arrested. Investigators believe there's still more out there. America's listening to Fox News.
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6: Your classic hits listening area forecast for Monday evening. Partly cloudy tonight, low 72 and a 60% chance of showers and storms. Tuesday, partly sunny, high 87 and a 40% chance of rain. Tuesday night, partly cloudy, low 70. We'll keep an eye on the weather. 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

0: Okay, raise your hand if you've ever used red wine to try to go to sleep. Maybe some red wine and NyQuil. Yeah, I've got my hand. I've got my hand up. It's okay. You don't have to be embarrassed. I'm right there with you. But nowadays, we try to figure out a natural way to fall asleep, and we can't always depend on warm milk, so tart cherries is the way to go. They are among the richest food sources of melatonin, the same sleep-inducing hormone that is produced by the brain. One cup of tart cherry juice, or about 1/8 of a cup of dried tart cherries, will put you right out. 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
12: Your classic hits listening area forecast for Monday evening. Partly cloudy tonight, low 72 and a 60% chance of showers and storms. Tuesday, partly sunny, high 87 and a 40% chance of rain. Tuesday night, partly cloudy, low 70. We'll keep an eye on the weather. 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
11: This is Steve Flowers. I've listened to WTBF all my life. I'm now a regular participant on the morning show. Having been involved with Alabama politics for many decades, I'm often asked by many political candidates, "Steve, I've got limited campaign money. Where should I spend it?" I always tell them the WTBF morning show, the listening audience is overwhelming and it crosses all demographic lines. Young and old alike, all over Pike County, tune into the morning show on WTBF. 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

0: Are you wasting away in Margaritaville? Nice tribute to Jimmy Buffett. 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

0: No doubt. 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It's so weird to me that these artists used to tour to us so we could hear their music, and now they want us to come to them.
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10: Exploring science in the sea. The Panama Canal links the Pacific Ocean to the Caribbean Sea and the Atlantic Ocean beyond. With all that water around it, it's hard to imagine the canal running low. But that's happened several times in recent years, and it could happen more often in the decades ahead, a result of our warming climate. The canal is crucial to the global economy. For ships traveling between the east and west coasts of the United States, it cuts the journey by about 9,000 miles in many days. On average, about 35 big ships pass through it every day. But in 2023 and 24, the number was cut to as few as 24 per day. Ships were stacked up on both ends of the canal, stranded by historic drought conditions. Ships pass through a series of locks that lift them over higher ground in the middle of Panama. The locks are fed mainly by a large freshwater lake. Each passage uses tens of millions of gallons, most of which empties into the ocean. The drought was triggered in part by El Niño, which warms the eastern Pacific. It blocks rainfall over Panama while increasing

0: evaporation. As the climate warms, El Niño-like conditions may become more common. A recent study found that additional warming might make canal operations even tougher. And under a worst-case scenario, major droughts could become common, turning the Panama Canal into a major bottleneck. The canal's operators are planning to build a new lake to boost the water supply, hedging their bets against warmer days ahead. Science in the Sea is a production of the University of Texas Marine Science Institute at Port Aransas. I'm Holly Brawley.
1: Your classic hits listening area forecast for Monday evening. Partly cloudy tonight, low 72 and a 60% chance of showers and storms. Tuesday, partly sunny, high 87 and a 40% chance of rain. Tuesday night, partly cloudy, low 70. We'll keep an eye on the weather. 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

0: Baby, come back. Did you not take her with you to shop for the engagement ring? Yeah. The whole surprise thing is over. 64% of women want to help pick out the ring. Just take her with you.
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1: News, I'm Ted Lindner. Republicans leaning into their achievements to win the midterms. They're relying on President Trump to help get the message across. White House Press Secretary Caroline Leavitt on Fox's Hannity says immigration and tax cuts are the GOP's bread and butter.
2: Secure borders, deporting the worst of the worst violent, illegal alien murderers and rapists from our country. Cutting taxes, which he did nearly 1 year ago. We're coming up on the 1 year anniversary of his historic One Big Beautiful Bill, the largest tax cut for working families and middle class Americans.
1: And a federal judge says top Justice Department officials could stay on the case against the man charged with the White House Correspondents' Dinner shooting. Attorneys for Cole Thomas Allen, arguing Attorney General Todd Blanch and D.C. U.S. Attorney Jeanine Pirro should be disqualified because they were at the event, but the judge rejected that, ruling they're unlikely to be witnesses and don't meet the legal definition of victims. America's listening to Fox News.
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6: Your classic hits listening area forecast for Monday evening. Partly cloudy tonight, low 72 and a 60% chance of showers and storms. Tuesday, partly sunny, high 87 and a 40% chance of rain. Tuesday night, partly cloudy, low 70. We'll keep an eye on the weather. 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

Are you a big fan of snapping and clapping? 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I'm Hill Bailey. 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

0: got a question for you. Not if you speak German, no. But yes, 99 Red Balloons, Nina, and there was, of course, German in there. I want to know how you feel about people walking around naked in the gym locker rooms. Does it make you uncomfortable at all? It just takes me back to the day when we used to go to the YMCA with my grandma to go swimming. And the height that I was when I was like 5 years old, really just my eyes really locked with the parts of people I shouldn't have been looking at, is what I felt. And so for me, I'd prefer if just nobody was ever naked ever.
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0: September, Earth, Wind, and Fire for your Monday night. I'm Hill Bailey. Thank you so much for hanging out with me.
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0: You need help remembering? Need a little recall therapy? 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All you need is cheese. 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Dun, dun, dun, dun, dun. 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On your most hectic days, get some string cheese.
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0: 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The city of Troy has a special cleanup in Council District 1, Sharon McSwain Hollins District this month. 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
6: Your classic hits listening area forecast for Monday evening. Partly cloudy tonight, low 72 and a 60% chance of showers and storms. Tuesday, partly sunny, high 87 and a 40% chance of rain. Tuesday night, partly cloudy, low 70. We'll keep an eye on the weather. 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
7: News. I'm Ted Lindner. President Trump's warning Iran about misbehaving during a 60-day negotiation period.
8: The U.S. is waiving sanctions for 60 days, allowing Iran to sell and export oil. And President Trump says the unfreezing of Iranian assets could also be a benefit to American farmers. Still, the president warns if Iran does not live up to the memorandum of understanding, he will do what he has to do.
7: That's Fox's Jared Halpern. And a federal judge says that top Justice Department officials can stay on the case against the man charged in the White House Correspondents' Dinner shooting back in April. Attorneys for Cole Thomas Allen argued Acting Attorney General Todd Blanche and D.C. U.S. Attorney Jeanine Pirro should be disqualified because they were at the event. But the judge rejected that, ruling they're unlikely to be witnesses and don't meet the legal definition of victims. 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

0: to POW with Heart and Soul. You following the FIFA World Cup? Did you know that the fastest goal scored between Turkey and South Korea, the Turkey player, he did it within 11 seconds after kickoff. So there's some records being set this time during the FIFA World Cup. How fun is that? We've got great music coming right up for you. So you just stay right there.
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0: The police. It's Katie Clark hanging out with you the first week of summer. Can you believe it's here? So nice to say we've got summer going on right now.
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0: Take Me Home Tonight from Eddie Money. So there was a question that went out to people, are you happy? And the biggest yeses came from people in their 70s. So more people are happy in their 70s. You would think it would be in your 20s when your back doesn't hurt every single day. How'd you pull out your back? I woke up. It's Katie Clark hanging. Great music next.
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0: Todd Rundgren's. Hello, it's me. Hey, hello, it's summer. You know, a lot of people, they say, are going to be doing a lot of barbecuing this year. A lot of people staying home and inviting people over. So it is the season for that. Lots of great food to barbecue. Hungry just thinking about it. And of course, celebrating 250th birthday of America.
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0: I'm Doc Kirby. Here's a book bit. Ghost of Sicily, the true story of the naval intelligence agents who courted the mob to fight Nazis in America and the battlefields of Italy, by Mark Harmon and Leon Carroll Jr., NCIS Special Agent Retired, Harper Select. It's early 1942. We're in the war, and the enemy has been preparing for this moment for 2 years. Now the U-boats descend on the east and west coasts of America to sink the materials of war we are sending from California, New England, the southern Atlantic coast, and the Gulf. Washington is convinced that waterfront spies are providing intelligence to the waiting submarines, German and Japanese, of when freighters are leaving. The destruction is enormous right off the bat. In late 1941, the FBI ensnared dozens of German Americans involved in Nazi operations in the Dubuque spy ring. It won't be the only one. Keeping the docks safe is critical to victory. The Office of Naval Intelligence does a radical and dramatic move, reaching out to the mafia for help on the docks of New York City because they have the most sway with the workers and the longest reach. It will be a game changer. The Longshoremen's Union, deeply infiltrated by the mob, is made of thousands of Italian immigrants, many Sicilians. If their big boss sends out the word to cooperate, these become immediate assets to naval intelligence. The Office of Naval Intelligence sends out feelers with Lieutenant Anthony Marslow, the child of Italian immigrants and a civilian investigator turned naval intelligence officer. There will be no paper trail and no promises of benefits to mobsters. Tony reaches out to Sox Lanza, an active member of the Luciano crime family, backed by the nation's most powerful crime lords. He is also, like the vast majority of Italian immigrants and their children, extremely patriotic. Also on board is Meyer Lansky, the mob's brilliant Jewish leader, who has already been fighting the anti-Semite German Bund. They enlist the cooperation of Lucky Luciano, the boss of boss, currently serving time. He's in. The docks will be secure from saboteurs and spies, and several are captured in 1942. After the successful North African invasion, the Allies are poised to make an amphibious landing in Sicily in preparation for the move into Italy. Once again, the mob connections are critical to the overall operation. The word goes out that the naval intelligence needs every single bit of information, including family photos from the old country, to create a giant map showing how to get into Sicily with a minimum of trouble and fatalities. Marslow and his ONI partners will land with the troops, change into civilian clothes, and quietly infiltrate the island with the cooperation of mafia contacts there. One of the surprises they'll find is Angelo Belloni, underwater warfare pioneer and equipment developer, who wants to leave the Italian military and join the Allies. When the war is over, the ONI quietly destroys all the materials related to Operation Underworld. It will remain a state secret for decades, will be revealed to the public in 1977. We'll talk to the authors on the bookshelf this Sunday on WTBF. You can also hear it on my podcast on thebookshelf.podbeam.com. Ghost of Sicily, the true story of the naval intelligence agents who courted the mob to fight Nazis in America and the battlefields of Italy, by Mark Harmon and NCIS Special Agent Retired Leon Carroll Jr., Harper Select. I'm Doc Kirby. That's a book bit.
1: Fox News, I'm Ted Linder. Republicans lean into their achievements to win the midterms. They're relying on President Trump to help get the message across. White House Press Secretary Karoline Leavitt telling Fox's Hannity immigration and tax cuts are the GOP's bread and butter.
2: Secure borders, deporting the worst of the worst violent, illegal alien murderers and rapists from our country, cutting taxes, which he did nearly 1 year ago. We're coming up on the 1 year anniversary of his historic One Big Beautiful Bill, the largest tax cut for working families and middle class Americans.
1: And more than 11,000 bottles of 25 milligram chlorothalidone tablets being voluntarily recalled because testing found they failed to dissolve at the proper dosage level. They were manufactured in India and distributed in the United States by Rising Pharma Holdings of New Jersey. 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

0: Stevie Nicks, Edge of 17. Always love to hear about how songs came about. So Stevie Nicks was hanging out with Tom Petty and his wife. So apparently Tom Petty's wife, Jane, had a very thick Southern accent and Stevie Nicks misheard her. So Jane said, since the age of 17, and Stevie Nicks heard Edge of 17 and said, you know what, I'm going to write a song with that. And she did, of course, huge hit for Stevie Nicks. And that's where it all came around. We've got great music for you, so stand by.
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0: Aerosmith's Sweet Emotion. So Steven Tyler has a pretty bad vocal injury and not able to do any touring. But not too long ago, he did an all-star jam. He got up on stage and he did some singing. So he's doing some, which is good to see. We've got great music right here.
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The Cure's Friday I'm in Love. The Cure's been around a long time. I've been a fan for so many years. I love The Cure. Well, they're talking about putting out new music. They said that they don't have a date.

0: The U.S. Treasury quietly released its official financial report for 2025. It appears by its own numbers, the U.S. government seems insolvent. It's reported that the Treasury shows about $6 trillion in assets and over $47 trillion in liabilities. Add it all up, and it looks like the U.S. owes more than $130 trillion it doesn't have. 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

0: Eagles, take it to the limit. Katie Clark hanging out with you. So are you watching the FIFA World Cup? And let me ask you this. Are you watching the FIFA World Cup at work? A lot of businesses have TVs, you know, not a surprise there. And of course, put it on because it's so interesting to watch. They say, though, there's going to be a lot of lost productivity because of these games, to the tune of $4.5 billion being lost because people are too busy watching the game. Well, yeah. When are we going to see this again? This much hype, so many games and so many teams. It's just so much fun.
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2: News. I'm Ted Linder. Federal officials announcing two more arrests in the plot to target the UFC Freedom 250 fight at the White House last weekend. Fox's David Spunt.
3: Investigators tell Fox News the alleged plan was to use drones with explosives to hit buildings near the event, which would force a mass evacuation and steer crowds toward a pre-staged sniper team.
2: Seven suspects have now been arrested. Investigators believe there are still more suspects out there. And President Trump warning Iran about misbehaving during a 60-day negotiation period. Fox's Jared Halpern.
4: The U.S. is waiving sanctions for 60 days, allowing Iran to sell and export oil. And President Trump says the unfreezing of Iranian assets could also be a benefit to American farmers. Still, the president warns if Iran does not live up to the memorandum of understanding, he will do what he has to do.
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Katie Clark hanging out with you. We've got great music right here. Hey, Blondie. Yeah, that's how the name came around. Debbie Harry would hear that walking down the street and decided to name the band Blondie.

0: One thing leads to another from The Fix. Are you at work and you have to call your IT person over because your computer isn't working right? There is apparently 22 minutes a day on average that people have computer issues. Now, let's not even factor in how much social media time people do at work. I think that's going to add up to a little bit more time of not so much production at work, but we're not going to talk about that. Got great music next.
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0: Pat Benatar, Love is a Battlefield. It's Katie Clark, and we've got great music for your first week of summer. Yes, it's here.
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0: Summer of 69 from Bryan Adams. So it's hard to believe that Bryan Adams has already put out 16 albums. He put out a 16th album not too long ago. Good for him. My goodness, such great music from that guy. Well, we've got great music for you coming right up, so appreciate you hanging out. We'll be right back.
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0: The car is my best friend's girl. So are you someone that journals? Well, that's a really good thing. They said if you're stressed out and you journal and even take that piece of paper and rip it up or burn it, whatever you do with it, that it can help that stress. So I'm going to start journaling when things get stressful. And I think that's a good way. You just get all of that stuff out on paper and then you can get rid of that paper. And you know what? It's going to feel so much better.
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4: Fox News, I'm Ted Linder. Republicans leaning into their achievements to win the midterms. They're relying on President Trump to help get the message across. White House Press Secretary Karoline Leavitt telling Fox's Hannity, immigration and tax cuts are the Republicans' bread and butter.
5: Secure borders, deporting the worst of the worst, violent, illegal alien murderers and rapists from our country. Cutting taxes, which he did nearly 1 year ago. We're coming up on the one-year anniversary of his historic One Big Beautiful Bill, the largest tax cut for working families and middle-class Americans.
4: And a Biden-appointed federal judge Monday blocking the use of a federal database to check citizenship. It was designed to identify illegally registered non-citizen voters, but U.S. District Judge Sparkle Suknanen said it's unlawful and cannot be used. He argued there's a danger it could wrongly purge voters from the rolls. 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
1: Ready for the world. Oh, Sheila. So you're following the FIFA World Cup. So much fun. And we're talking billions and billions of people that are watching. Well, and it wasn't the case in 1930, Romania versus Peru. That game only had 300 people watching. And that is the smallest crowd they've had since that point. These days, we're talking way more, millions, even billions of people watching FIFA World Cup. So much FIFA fever going on as well throughout the entire world. 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

0: Katie Clark, and we are doing our best to rock you. 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

Billy Idol's Cradle of Love. If anyone deserves to be in the Rock and Roll Hall of Fame, it's Billy Idol. My goodness, that guy has done so much for music, and he's going to be inducted later this year. And just not too long ago, he just received a Lifetime Achievement Award at the 52nd Annual American Music Awards. He definitely deserves it. He's had so much great music. So fun to watch that documentary about him, Billy Idol Should Be Dead. It's a crazy name, but you see what he went through, and he's had a very interesting

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0: ABBA's Take a Chance on Me. So if you're planning to fly this summer, you might want to sit in your assigned seat because airlines are saying, look, you can't just sit wherever you want if you have an assigned seat. And sometimes you're kicking people off the plane. So if you want a great vacation, word to the wise, go to the seat that it says on your ticket. You don't want to be kicked off that flight. 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
3: News. I'm Ted Linder. President Trump continuing to warn Iran about misbehaving as negotiations continue.
4: The U.S. is waiving sanctions for 60 days, allowing Iran to sell and export oil. And President Trump says the unfreezing of Iranian assets could also be a benefit to American farmers. Still, the president warns if Iran does not live up to the memorandum of understanding, he will do what he has to do.
3: Fox's Jared Halperin. Three states holding primary elections today, while voters in another will cast ballots in a runoff.
5: Polls will be open in New York, Maryland, Utah, and South Carolina as primary elections continue. Among the closely watched House races in New York is the one in the 12th District, which has a crowded field due to longtime incumbent Democratic Congressman Jerry Nadler's decision to retire.
3: That's Fox's Tanya J. Powers. 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
6: 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The Brundage Independence Festival and Car Show is Saturday starting at 10. 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Reginald Hare was a church musician who later served as a parish priest in England and the Bishop of Calcutta. No matter where he served, Reginald was always impressed by the holiness of God. His most famous hymn reflects the awe of majesty of God. Holy, holy, holy, Lord God Almighty, God in three persons, blessed Trinity. 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

0: Daryl Hall and John Oates, Private Eyes. So those guys are not together as a band. You know, there was a lawsuit, yada, yada. They don't work together anymore. We know that. But here's the nice thing is both of them individually are working on solo projects. So even though they're not together, it is still nice to see that they're going to be creating music because they're both so talented. And even though things happen the way they do, sometimes you just never know how things are going to go. And nice to see them continuing on doing what they do best.
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0: Quarter Flash, Harden My Heart. Here we are, the very first week of summer. Oh, it just feels so good, doesn't it? Makes me just want to barbecue.
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0: Corey Hart, sunglasses at night. I can admit when I'm wrong. I guess I was wrong about this. To me, bacon is the number one pork product, but apparently it's not for everyone else. Apparently bacon is number three. I don't get it. I'm a number one bacon fan, but they say that the number two most popular one is sausage, and then, of course, number one is ham. But for me, it'll always be bacon first.
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0: Monday morning from Fleetwood Mac. So you're watching the FIFA World Cup. Did you know that since 1930, only 8 countries have ever won the World Cup? Brazil, Germany, Italy, Argentina, Uruguay, France, England, and Spain. Here's what I've got to say. Go Team USA. They're playing on Thursday. It's Katie Clark hanging out with you. We've got great music on the way.
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0: William Cowper had a hard life. He lost his mother at age 6, was mistreated by fellow students, and his father prevented him from marrying the girl he loved. He tried to commit suicide. After a year in an asylum, he was released to the care of a Christian couple and struggled with mental illness, yet wrote, "God moves in a mysterious way his wonders to perform. God never abandoned him, and he won't abandon you." 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
3: News. I'm Ted Linden. Republicans leading into their achievements to win the midterms. They're relying on President Trump to help get the message across. White House Press Secretary Caroline Levin on Fox's Hannity said immigration and tax cuts are the GOP's bread and butter.
4: Secure borders, deporting the worst of the worst violent, illegal alien murderers and rapists from our country, cutting taxes, which he did nearly 1 year ago. We're coming up on the 1 year anniversary of his historic One Big Beautiful Bill, the largest tax cut for working families and middle class Americans.
3: And a Biden-appointed federal judge Monday blocking the use of a federal database to check citizenship. It was designed to identify illegally registered non-citizen voters, but U.S. District Judge Sparkle Suknanan said it's unlawful and cannot be used. He argued there's a danger it could wrongly purge voters from the rolls. 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

0: The Boss, Dancing in the Dark. I'm Jenna Clay, and there's a new study where researchers found spending time with dogs or cats makes people feel happier in the moment, but when it comes to stressful situations, neither dogs nor cats appear to reduce the emotional impact of stress, and during upsetting moments, playing with a cat was actually linked to stronger negative emotions. Well, that's because you're loving on your cat, and they may not be in the mood, because cats tell you when they're in the mood. But, however, snuggling is how they pay rent.
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0: 1999. I'm Jenna Clay and some birthdays today. Jason Mraz is 49. Selma Blair, 54. Frances McDormand is 69. And American Idol judge Randy Jackson is 70.
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0: Good morning, my friends, and welcome to Tuesday morning here on The Morning Show. 5:33 in the morning. A little early, but that's okay. Thank you so much for joining us this morning. It's always a pleasure to have you here, especially so early in the morning. I hope you're having a great morning so far. Maybe you got a little bit of thunder early this morning, and maybe that woke you up a bit earlier than you expected. It did me too, so that's okay. We're going to have a great day nonetheless. What's a little rain? I'm sure we're used to it by now. Speaking of rain, let's take a look at the weather.
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0: Currently, 75 degrees here on the square, 77 out at Troy Municipal Airport, so a little warm, to say the least, but, yeah, mostly cloudy. If you've been outside this morning, I'm sure you can agree. It's pretty dark out there. Still, yet. But today you can expect a high of 86 degrees, a 60% chance of thunderstorms this morning. And then mostly sunny the rest of our day, which I don't think is something we've seen in a minute. Tuesday night, a low of 64 and mostly clear. Wednesday, a high of 87 and sunny. Wednesday night, a low of 67 with a 20% chance of thunderstorms. Thursday, a high of 89, mostly sunny, and then a 20% chance of thunderstorms. Thursday night, a low of 70 and partly cloudy. And Friday, a high of 90, mostly sunny, and then a slight 20% chance of thunderstorms in the afternoon. And then Friday night, a low of 72, mostly clear. So, definitely drying out a little bit after the rainy days we've had recently. Oh my goodness. This past weekend was just rain, and a little more rain, and then some more rain. But I can't say I didn't enjoy

or so. So that'll be fun to see. But yeah, that's pretty much it for our weather. Currently, nothing too crazy going on. Just some sunshine and a small chance of showers here and there, which is going to be nice. Perfect time to mow some grass. So let's take a look here at some music this morning, shall we? Let's get right into it. It's been a minute. Thank you so much for joining me once again, and good morning. I hope you have a great day. And I really appreciate you starting your morning here with me on the morning show.

Good morning. Here's today's devotional entitled, Not Boredom, But Freedom. We're reading 2 John 1 through 6. My dear congregation, I, your pastor, love you in very truth, and I'm not alone. Everyone who knows the truth that has taken up permanent residence in us loves you. Let grace, mercy, and peace be with us in truth and love from God the Father and from Jesus Christ, Son of the Father. I can't tell you how happy I am to learn many members of your congregation are diligent in living out the truth, exactly as commanded by the Father. But permit me a reminder, friends, and this is not a new commandment, but simply a repetition of our original and basic charter, that we love each other. Love means following His commandments, and His unifying commandment is that you conduct your lives in love. This is the first thing you heard, and nothing has changed. During World War II, a fellow soldier said to Herb Vanderlug, Herb, you seem to be happy, but if I had to live the way you do, I'd just as soon be dead. He was implying that Herb's life was so moral it had to be boring, but Herb had never thought of it that way.

0: fact, he often felt guilty because of his many failings. Herb grew up in a Christian home where he was taught that he was a sinner in need of salvation. But he also learned that God in the person of Christ had paid the price for his sins. Then through the ministry of the Holy Spirit, Herb recognized the truth of this teaching. And as a child, he placed his trust in Jesus and committed his life to him. From that day on, he tried to live out the command to love God and his neighbor. His obedience to God was a natural response from one who had truly believed. In 2 John, the word commandment is used 4 times to remind us that we are to walk the path of truth and to love one another. Christians who do this will find joy and freedom, not boredom and bondage, as some people mistakenly think. I love the words of Jesus in Matthew 11:30, "My yoke is good to bear, my load is light." O Lord, we know that joy is the result of walking with you. Help us to share this joy with others, that they may see, not because we are good people, but because we are humble followers of you, that you have the words of life. Amen.
1: When you feel overwhelmed by life's struggles, First Baptist Church of Troy reminds you of these words of comfort from Zephaniah. 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He will sing and be joyful about you. God may not remove your troubles, but He will be there with you in the midst of them. 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

0: Fox News, I'm CJ Papa. Talks with Iran continue, but can President Trump strike a deal with Iran known for being untrustworthy?
1: If Iran doesn't live up to their agreement, or if they're not behaving, I will do what I have to do.
2: Talks in Switzerland produce a 60-day roadmap toward a broader agreement. And President Trump warning Tehran to keep up their end of the bargain or face the consequences.
0: As Fox's Doug Luzzatto reporting, polls are open in the Empire State.
3: Among the closely watched House races in New York is the one in the 12th District, which has a crowded field due to longtime incumbent Democratic Congressman Jerry Nadler's decision to retire. Candidates include former President John F. Kennedy's grandson, Jack Schlossberg.
0: That's Fox's Tanya J. Powers reporting. The polls open at 7 a.m. in both Maryland and South Carolina. 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
17: Alabama's unemployment rate rose in May. The Department of Workforce saying the jobless rate went up to 3%. That's up from April's 2.8. Workforce Secretary Greg Reed says wages are on the rise, though. He says industries with record high wages include construction, professional and business services, and leisure and hospitality. President Trump making endorsements in two Alabama Republican congressional special primary elections. In the 1st District, the president supports former Congressman Jerry Carl in his bid to return to Capitol Hill. In the 2nd District, where the GOP is trying to flip a seat held by a Democrat, President Trump is endorsing State Representative Rhett Marcus. He's calling Carl and Marcus America First Patriots who will never let you down. The special primaries are happening in August. I'm Leah Brandon.
16: And you're up to date around the world, around your state. 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
19: A recent Senate Armed Services Subcommittee hearing examined the Army's modernization efforts. Republican Senator Kevin Cramer of North Dakota framed the challenge this way.
20: The battlefield is evolving in days or months rather than decades.
19: Jesse Tolleson is the Assistant Secretary of the Army for Acquisition, Logistics, and Policy. He explained further why speed matters.
21: Recent conflicts have reinforced that technology cycles are accelerating, production capacity matters, and the Army must be able to integrate new capabilities faster than our adversaries.
19: Lieutenant General Edmund Brown, the commander of Army Transformation, agreed.
22: Our number one deliverable is to get better equipment to soldiers and combat formations faster.
19: Arizona Democratic Senator Mark Kelly said the entire process has to keep up with
23: the threats that we face.
19: Kevin Uretzky, Fox News.
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25: And in our local news today, the All-In Credit Union Game Plan for Success is today, featuring special guest speaker Marcus Jones. It's at the Enterprise High School Gymnasium at 9 a.m. this morning, and it's open to everyone of all ages. Marcus is an Enterprise High School graduate and a New England Patriot cornerback. There will be a special time of meet and greet. There's also a DJ that will be getting the crowd ready as Marcus gets ready to speak. He'll be talking about not only his success on the field, but his success off the field with his financial planning. The Troy City Council will meet today at 5 at City Hall. The Elba Lions Club will meet tonight at 6 at the Elba Senior Citizen Center in downtown. The Pike County Republican Women meet Wednesday at the Troy Country Club. The meet and greet starts at 11:30 with the meeting at noon. The meeting is open to all. Make your reservation now. Lunch is $20. You can text or call 334-372-7815. There'll be a free series of presentations about the American Revolution for the 250th birthday of our nation. Thursday nights at 6 in Patterson Hall, room 301 at Troy University. Tonight is Adam Rutkow, the Federalist and the Anti-Federalist. The Disabled American Veterans Wiregrass Chapter 99 has their monthly meeting Thursday night at the New Brockton Senior Center. Fellowship at 6:15, the meal at 6:30, and the meeting at 7. You can call 334-718-5707 for more information. 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The Brundage Independence Fest and Car Show is Saturday, starts at 10. The car show will be from 3 to 4:30. The parade lines up at 5 and starts at 6. The fireworks show is about 8:15 or right at dark. If you need more information, you can call 334-657-3336. And that's our local news for this Tuesday.
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25: In our other news, before we do weather, Sammy D. Jackson, age 57, of Troy, died recently. The funeral service for Sammy D. Jackson will be Friday at 11 at Lily Baptist Church, with Pastor Henry Reynolds officiating, and burial in Bethel AME Church Cemetery. The visitation is Thursday from 1:30 to 5:30, George F. Grubb's funeral home directing. Ronald Henderson, age 72, of Troy, died recently. The funeral for Ronald Henderson will be announced later by George F. Grubb's funeral home. Mary Boykin, age 75, of the Louisville community, died recently. Funeral services for Mary Boykin will be announced later by George F. Grubb's funeral home. The funeral announcements are listed on our website at WTBFradio.com. Just click on obituaries.
1: And now for a look at our weather. 74 degrees here on the square, 76 out at Troy Municipal Airport this morning. And they are reporting mostly cloudy skies, which I believe we can agree with. It's been a little overcast this morning, but that's okay. We'll see the sun after a while. Today you can expect a high of 86 degrees, a 60% chance of thunderstorms this morning, and then mostly sunny the rest of our day. Tonight a low of 64 and mostly clear. Wednesday a high of 87 and sunny. Wednesday night a low of 67 and a slight 20% chance of thunderstorms. Thursday, a high of 89, mostly sunny, and then a slight 20% chance of thunderstorms in the afternoon. Thursday night, a low of 70 and partly cloudy. Friday, a high of 90, mostly sunny, and then a slight 20% chance of thunderstorms in the afternoon. And then Friday night, a low of 72 and mostly clear. So, nothing like the rain we had over the weekend.
25: And I didn't need an alarm clock this morning.
1: Yeah, that's what I was saying earlier.
25: Thunder woke us up this morning. We did have a couple of rainfall totals that have been reported so far. 66 one-hundredths for Mr. Bobby out in Banks, 49 for Mr. Art McNatt in Pine Level, 49 one-hundredths. So it's time to walk out now that the rain has stopped and check our rain gauge.
1: I know, that's right. But
25: but it's warm out there. I mean, it's humid already.
1: Absolutely. The airport got about, I think, 22 one-hundredths yesterday. And then this morning, they got about 7 one-hundredths. So, We've been getting a good bit of rain.
25: And it's got to stop so we can mow the grass.
1: That's what I'm saying.
25: John Mike's lawnmower will sink.
1: Yeah.
25: You know, tear up the grass trying to mow it if it's too wet. So we need a little dry, little dryness to get that done.
1: It's got to stop raining so I can pull a limb out of my yard that fell during all this. So.
25: Yeah. We had a limb that fell on our deck up at the river house.
1: Ooh.
25: And it poked a hole in a board, so we're going to have to replace a board.
1: Ah.
25: It's not bad, but... And then I think we have a critter that's trying to get up under the house and live. I think it's an armadillo. So if you got any ways to get rid of or repel armadillos, please let me know.
1: Absolutely. So. But we're going to take a look here at the Southeast Ag Livestock Report before getting into ARN Sports here at 6:15.
2: 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At the recent Alabama Agribusiness Council annual meeting, Southeast AgNet had the opportunity to sit down with Hassie Brooks, Alabama Department of Agriculture Deputy Commissioner. Brooks discussed how Alabama is responding to the Texas New World Screwworm Detection saying,
8: well, we're in a great position with our leadership at the department with Commissioner Pate and also to Dr. Tony Frazier. Dr. Frazier's known around the country for his work that he does. He's respected by his peers in other states. And actually last week, Dr. Frazier did host a New World Screwworm workshop where we brought in state vets and government officials from other states. Actually had Tennessee, Georgia, Florida, and Mississippi represented graciously. Mid-State Stockyard hosted that workshop where we all got together and talked about New World Screwworm as a whole and talked about response situations that we would do in our state and neighboring states. And certainly Dr. Frazier has communicated the message to the public since the positive cases have come about in Texas. Anybody can go to our website, www.agi.alabama.gov. Right at the front, we do have a tab where you can click on Screwworm to learn more about movement restrictions that we have, and a little bit of 101 about the New World Screwworm.
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0: Awesome sports on the Alabama Radio Network. Let's start with college football. Auburn has added a familiar name to the 2026 recruiting class. Linebacker Edge Von Brand announced his commitment to the Tigers Monday. Edge is the older brother of Leighton Von Brand, a four-star offensive lineman committed to Auburn as a 2027 recruit. Meanwhile, 3 weeks after landing a four-star running back, Auburn has lost one of its recruits. Kingston Miles flipped his commitment to Mizzou Monday. He's ranked as a 21st best running back in the country, that according to 24/7 Sports. Alabama baseball landed a commitment from Northwestern State right-hander Dylan Marino out of the transfer portal after earning first-team All-Southland honors this past season. In minor league baseball, Montgomery Biscuits will kick off a six-game series against the Biloxi Shuckers tonight in Montgomery. Birmingham Barons open a six-game series of their own tonight against the Knoxville Smokies in Birmingham. Barons 26-43 on the season. Barclays Center ready for the next wave of NBA superstars. First round of the draft tonight in Brooklyn. Alabama guard LeBaron Filon Jr. is among the top prospects. Auburn forward Keyshawn Hall could also be taken in the draft. The Heat, winners of the Giannis Antetokounmpo sweepstakes. Miami acquired the 10-time All-Star from the Bucks on Monday in exchange for a package headlined by Tyler Hero and three first-round picks. The Heat also receiving Bobby Portis Jr. as part of the blockbuster deal. Giannis was at the center of trade discussions going back to last offseason and was expected to move before tonight's draft. Milwaukee getting the 13th pick along with unprotected first-rounders in 2031 and 33. 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
0: Around Major League Baseball, Padres homered in the fourth. That's all they needed as they shut out the Braves 1-0 in their series opener in San Diego. Atlanta has lost for the eighth time in 11 games. The White Sox walk it off, beat the Guardians 6-5 in Chicago to move into a first-place tie with Cleveland in the AL Central. Framber Valdez tossed six innings of one-run ball. Tigers beat the Yankees 5-3 in the series opener in Detroit for their fourth straight win. Shohei Ohtani and Freddie Freeman each hit solo homers to help the Dodgers beat the Twins 2-1 at Target Field. At the FIFA World Cup, Lionel Messi scored two goals to become the World Cup's all-time leading goal scorer, leading Argentina to a 2-0 win over Austria. France shut out Iraq 3-0 in Philly. Norway took down Senegal 3-2 in East Rutherford. With sports, I'm Ron DeMoss, and this is the Alabama Radio Network.
25: And in our local sports today, you have heard that the Braves lost again last night, 1-0 to the Padres. They'll play again tonight, the Padres again, at 8:25. And then tomorrow at 7:25, they are in San Diego, so those are why those game times are a little bit later than we're used to here on the eastern side of the United States. They'll be off on Thursday and then travel to San Francisco to take on the Giants. Those games, 9 p.m. on Friday, 7:50 on Saturday, and 2:50 on Sunday. 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And you also heard North Carolina falling to Oklahoma in that winner-take-all game three of the Men's College World Series. Oklahoma won the first game 9-3. North Carolina won the second game 6-2, making room for that playoff game on yesterday. 13-2 was the final score for Oklahoma. So, congratulations to the Oklahoma Sooners on their College World Series win. And that's all I have in sports for right now. Talking about football with the All-In Credit Union lady yesterday, learning what a cornerback does. He's the one of the fastest defenders usually on the field. So I hope you go to the All-In Credit Union game plan for success today and get to meet New England Patriot cornerback Marcus Jones. That's at 9 this morning in the Enterprise High School Gymnasium. So go check that out.
1: Yeehaw.
25: But that's all I got for sports today.
1: All right. Not much today.
25: Not much at all.
1: We're going to take a look at a couple commercials, and then we'll be right back to get into the music here. In this 6 o'clock hour, you're listening to The Morning Show with Abby and Stephanie right here on WTBF Brundage Troy.
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4: 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You might remember my dad, Sean Kirby, who worked for WTBF in 1997 to 2003 as a DJ and commercial producer, and my grandfather, Dave Kirby, who has worked here since 1975. It's always been a family business. 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

0: That was Exile with Kiss You All Over. And we have a second, so I want to talk about the word of the day. Of course. Today's word of the day is one that you might have heard, maybe not in this context. Quail.
1: Quail?
0: Quail, like the bird, but not. That's not what we're talking about today.
2: Really?
0: To quail is to feel afraid and often show your fear in a way that can be clearly seen. In a sentence, although giving a 5-minute speech was a requirement for passing the class, a few students quailed at the thought of public speaking, seeming to shrink behind their desks. Quail.
2: How is it spelled?
0: Q-U-A-I-L.
2: Really?
0: Mm-hmm.
2: Huh.
0: So, yeah, quail.
2: I saw a little quailing last night at Makata when the fire lit up.
0: Did they do the onion volcano?
2: Yes, they also did the heart lit on fire, you know,
0: mm-hmm.
2: when we first started. So it was fun.
3: Fox News, I'm Gianna Gelosi. It is primary day in key races in Maryland, Utah, and here in New York, where
4: multiple Mamdani-backed candidates are hoping to bring their agenda to Congress. And in the Palmetto State, South Carolina, voters will head to the polls for the GOP runoff election there. And President Trump has thrown his support behind both of those gubernatorial candidates, Lieutenant Governor Pamela Evatt and State Attorney General Alan Wilson.
3: Fox's Douglas Ader, the president not letting up when it comes to pressure on the Islamic Republic.
5: President Trump spoke from the Oval Office on Monday, saying that if Iran doesn't live up to their end of the agreement, he'll do what he has to do. Now, over the next 60 days, the focus is going to be on resolving Iran's nuclear program and keeping the Strait of Hormuz open. With the initial agreement in place, millions of barrels of crude oil are leaving the Persian Gulf each day.
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18: With another ARN News update, I'm Leah Brandon. The city of Homewood is the latest municipality in Alabama voting for a moratorium on new data center approvals. The Homewood City Council has approved a 12-month moratorium on new applications and development. This comes in response to widespread concerns expressed by residents over increased water usage, higher electric utility bills, and noise. This moratorium will give city leaders more time to study the adverse effects of data center construction. New information released by the Alabama Secretary of State's office showing voter turnout for last week's primary runoff elections was extremely low. Only 1 out of every 10 registered voters bothered to show up at the polls on June 16th. Negative attack ads, a lack of information, and the timing of the election were cited as some of the reasons. Congressional special primary elections are coming up in August. I'm Leah Brandon, and you're up to date around the world, around your state. 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
1: And in our local news today, it's not too late to get over to the Enterprise High School Gymnasium to the All-In Credit Union Game Plan for Success program today, featuring New England Patriot cornerback Marcus Jones. 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He'll be speaking today not only about his success on the field but off the field as well, partnering with All In Credit Union to present some financial pointers for all ages today. 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There'll also be a special meet and greet time with Marcus on at the gymnasium today. The Troy City Council will meet tonight at 5 at City Hall. The Elba Lions Club will meet Tuesday night at 6. That's tonight at the Elba Senior Citizens Center in downtown. The Pike County Republican Women meet tomorrow at the Troy Country Club. Their meet and greet starts at 11:30 and their meeting at noon. It's open to everyone. Make your reservation now, 334-372-7815. There'll be a free series of presentations about the American Revolution for our 250th birthday celebration. They'll be on Thursday nights at 6 in Patterson Hall at Troy University. That's room 301. This Thursday night, we have Adam Rutkow, the Federalist and the Anti-Federalist. The Disabled American Veterans Wiregrass Chapter 99 holds their monthly meeting Thursday night at the New Brockton Senior Center. Fellowship is at 6:15, the meal at 6:30, and the meeting starts at 7. You can call 334-718-5707 for more information. The Pike County Farmers Market will be open from 8 to noon on Saturday at Bicentennial Park. 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The Brundage Independence Day Fest and Car Show is this Saturday starting at 10. The car show will be from 3 to 4:30. The parade at 5 and the parade lines up at 5 and starts at 6. Fireworks will be at dark or around 8:15. For more information, you can call 334-268-9963. The Braves play tonight a little bit later than normal. They're on the West Coast as they take on the San Diego Padres at 8:25 tonight. 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And that's our local news for this Tuesday.
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1: And in other news, Sammy D. Jackson, age 57, of Troy, died recently. The funeral for Sammy D. Jackson will be Friday at 11 at Lily Baptist Church with Pastor Henry Reynolds officiating and burial in the Bethel AME Church Cemetery. Visitation is Thursday from 1:30 to 5:30. George F. Grubbs Funeral Home directing. Ronald Henderson, age 72, of Troy, died recently. The funeral service for Ronald Henderson will be announced later by George F. Grubbs Funeral Home. Mary Boykin, age 75, of the Louisville community, died recently. Funeral services for Mary Boykin will be announced later by George F. Grubbs Funeral Home. The funeral announcements are listed on our website at WTBFradio.com. Just click on obituaries.
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1: And in our local weather this morning, it is mostly cloudy and 76 degrees out at the Troy Municipal Airport. They're reporting humidity of 94%, wind speeds of 5 miles per hour coming from the northwest, a visibility of 10 miles. They've got the heat index up, but it's at 76, the same as the temperature. It's 74 degrees here at the radio station on the square in downtown Troy. Today we have showers and thunderstorms likely before 7 a.m., and we had that. Partly sunny with a high near 86. Windy today at times. We could have gusts as high as 20 miles per hour. Our chance of rain is 60%. And then tonight, mostly clear with a low around 64. Winds are becoming calm over the evening. On Wednesday, sunny with a high near 87. And Wednesday night, a slight chance of showers, partly cloudy with a low around 67. Our chance of rain is 20%. Same on Thursday and Friday, the 20% chance of showers in the afternoon. Our days are mostly sunny with a high in the high 80s, low 90s, and lows in the lower 70s. We are expecting some sun Saturday, Sunday, and Monday. No rain in the forecast for the weekend. And that's, let's see, our news, but we do have some rainfall totals. Miss Caroline Adamson out at the Brundage Airport had 45 one-hundredths of an inch. Here at the radio station, we had 9 one-hundredths of an inch. Mr. Bobby out in Banks had 66 one-hundredths of an inch. Mr. Art in Pine Level had 49 one-hundredths of an inch. Out at the Troy Airport, 29 one-hundredths of an inch. Wayne with the rain out on the Needmore Road, 75 one-hundredths of an inch. The McCalls on University had 26 one-hundredths of an inch. Mike Kreese in Country Club had 16 one-hundredths of an inch. Lamar Roten in Mossy Grove had 54 one-hundredths of an inch. On the Luverne Highway, Kenny King had no rain, so he missed out. And then Ben Rogers down in Greenwood, Florida, just next to Mariana, 1.37 inches. So some lingering rain around over the last 24 hours. You keep your ear right here to WTBF, and we'll keep our eye on the weather.
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0: And we have some guests in the studio this morning.
1: We do, and some of our favorite people, our new friends that have been coming and talking about their new endeavor here in Troy. And I know if you're on Facebook, if you read the Messenger, we've had some new interest as they have started posting about the it's the Covenant Recovery Cafe. Am I saying that right?
2: Cornerstone.
1: Yeah. Cornerstone. Why I said covenant. But we need a covenant. But.
2: Yes.
1: Cornerstone Recovery Cafe. And Lisa, welcome back. And Mr. Ernest?
3: Earl.
1: Earl back here on the morning show. Tell us a little bit before we start about what you're doing. Where are you located? That's what everybody needs to know.
2: Okay, so we are at the old train station, the old train depot, 313 South 3-Knot Street here in Troy. So very easy walking distance for anybody, or driving distance for anybody located in Pike County, really. I mean, you know, if they're driving. So it's we're keeping it, we love the historical aspect of the old train station, so we are
1: If you've ever had to been stopped at that train station and looking around, you can see it, and it's right there off of 3-Knot Street. And you've been kind of slowly renovating and and getting programs started, and tell us a little bit about some of the programs that you have currently going.
2: Okay, so right now Earl and I lead a group on Tuesdays. So we have it's a peer support group from 12 to 1 that we're doing. That's peer support for anybody in dealing with mental health, trauma, or substance use disorder. We have a clothing closet, so anybody can come in and get, please come get all the clothes, because we have such a great response with clothing donations that we just have a lot of clothes right now. And so we have that. We have some canned goods and frozen goods that were given out, frozen meat. And somebody donated a freezer recently, so that was good.
1: Oh, wow.
2: We can help navigate the, you know, headache of getting your driver's license, Social Security card, birth certificate back. We are putting a mailbox up today or tomorrow, so people can start getting their mail there. That's been something. I'm like, I'm so sorry, mail lady. I promise we'll get it. And she's like, you're fine. So that, what else? We have a garden that we just, and we have some stuff growing. So it's just a small garden, but it's important for, you know, just getting out there and grounding yourself and doing some of the earth, you know, just growing something, looking at that, the process,
1: the responsibility, the
2: yes.
1: you know, feeling that you are making a difference,
2: yes,
1: and are worthy.
2: Yeah,
1: a lot
2: and then,
1: of times that's missing.
2: Yeah, eating healthy in recovery is really important too. Changing some of those eating habits, because sugar will make you crave alcohol if you have an alcohol problem. So, you know, just those little small changes can really just make a big difference.
1: Well, and I think for me, you know, sugar it is addicting. I think it triggers some of those same. Mr. Earl is patting his stomach over here. I think it triggers some of those same areas in the brain that the fuel addiction is just... You know, mine is food right now, and I can't walk away from it.
2: Yes.
1: So that's hard. But you're talking about some things to come in the future. You're looking into some grief support.
2: Yes.
1: And that is, as someone that's gone through the loss of loved ones, that is important. A lot of times you feel like you've talked about it to your relatives, and maybe they're you think that they're tired of it, or you should have moved on, and you should have grown, and but it hits you at different times. And I know a lot of people have gone through some of the programs for that, and have different ways that they can help you grow from that.
2: Yes, that's one of the one things that we wanted to start bringing is I've just had a lot of feedback about, as you said, when people are dealing with the death of a loved one, people will say, well, why are you still talking about that, or haven't you moved on, or something like that. So this is a safe space. We're looking at some curriculum to do like a 13 to 16 week course on it. That is probably going to be for anybody that maybe wants to lead it eventually. And then what we will do is just do a grief support for those, you know, specifically for the loss, the death of a loved one, just to have a safe space where people can share and process through it. And then I even had somebody reach out and mention some difficulties she went through after the death of someone close to her, and that she didn't know, you know, certain things about bank accounts and just different things like that. Not that there was anything hidden. She just didn't realize there could be one word difference that makes a huge difference in bank account information.
1: You don't realize all that you have to do when you lose a loved one, especially if you're responsible for closing accounts and things like that. And when you were talking about driver's licenses and things like that, just a friend of mine recently, you know, was talking about the Social Security, you know, going through Social Security, trying to figure that out, and how hard it is to navigate. And sometimes you just need that one person that has the right telephone number to the right person to make it so easy for you to navigate through that.
2: Yeah, I was, so Josh and I got married in May. And I have been trying to make an appointment with the Social Security office because they will not see you. They won't even let you pass the guard in Dothan without the, and they're very nice, without the appointment. And I'm like, okay. So I tried, you know, I did all the things online, and I went through the whole process online after it took me forever where to find to make an appointment online. And at the end, after I'd done everything, I'm like, yes, finally, it says, I'm sorry, like basically that I wasn't doing the right thing or wasn't the right person and I couldn't go any further. So I called them, finally called them yesterday, and they were like, you know, they wanted to send me a link to go online. And I was like, no, no, no. And the automated would not do it. And so finally they sent me a link, and I'm like, I just kept pressing zero, pressing zero, because I'm a persistent person. Not everybody's like that or doesn't have the motivation to be that. And so I hit that, and then they were like, it's going to be, you have a 90-minute wait. Do you want to wait for somebody to call you back? This was at like 3 o'clock yesterday. I'm leading a step study last night, and they call me, and I usually have my phone on silent. I totally forgot about it. It was 6:55, and my phone started vibrating, and it was a Social Security. And I was like, I have to leave. I'm sorry.
1: The woman was so nice. Call.
2: Yeah, and she said their systems don't work right online. And I'm like, well, then why are y'all pushing the online? But anyway,
1: It is hard, and that is a way to do. But Mr. Earl, I know you lead the Tuesday support group. How important is that to have someone that can relate to the issues that folks are dealing with?
4: You know, I just want to say first, me and Lisa, we have groups on Tuesday, and they so intense. You know, we talk about different issues, just not only drugs, about what you're going through and what's been on your mind. We go around to each person and let them vent a little bit, and and after, we have a lot of sniffing and tears and and crying, and everybody, and we give a lot of hugs, and I think that makes a difference.
1: That human contact,
4: and when we hear something positive, we clap and we greet each other and hug them. And so I'm so excited that we're doing it, but I can't wait till we open up, we have more groups, because I want to really share, because I've been down through there with drugs and going through jail, prison. I've been there, and I don't want nobody else to go through that kind of struggle, because there's a way out, and we just need Troy, Pike County, everybody to support us, to help us out with, and we can make a difference. I believe people just need to talk to somebody that's been down through there, and said that's what I'm there for. And I want to say, if anybody's struggling at home at night or want to talk to somebody, they can get in touch with me. I mean, you know, I like talking to people about drugs and addiction and alcohol, whatever you might be going through, you know. Also, I'm a minister, been a minister now for over 10 years, and I like to talk, encourage people. That's my thing. I like to, whatever it may be.
1: And it just helps. We can be sympathetic with people a lot, but if you haven't gone through that, it's hard, you know, it's hard to imagine some of the things that people of all races, all either sex, you know, or socioeconomic group, it can affect anybody. And I know having somebody that's gone through it, that you can be that you know, light at the end of the tunnel. We've made it through. You can make it through and give that support. And Lisa, you had some mental health minute you wanted to talk about. Tell us, and that's so important. And it's so important. And you hear that as a teacher, retired from the school system, you know, we have children that have so many mental health issues and behavioral issues. And I know their parents are looking for support, and a lot of times hard, and it affects the whole family. What are some mental health things that you can give us?
2: Yeah, so today I just wanted to talk a little bit about connection. So there's a saying that a lot of people will say, I think ADMH probably started it, but the opposite of addiction is connection. And so, you know, an addiction, like we've talked about, can be anything. You know, with our kids now, it's scrolling, it's on the phones, it's media, it's, you know, the next, just who knows what, like just different things like that, that they're just seeking to feel whole. And in Alabama, you know, one of the biggest things, Alabama does, they love community, you know, and there's a lot of, you know, we talk about we're rural, we work with rural people, but really all of Alabama is rural. I mean, really, if you think about it. And so one of our greatest strengths is community, and research shows that spending time with supportive friends, family, neighbors, or faith communities can reduce stress and improve your mental well-being. So we just encourage anybody this week to reach out to someone you care about and check in. A simple conversation can make a difference, and it's important to make sure you have the right people in your corner. You're not going to want to talk to everybody about everything, because some people are not going to give you a different perspective. They're going to feed into what you're already feeling, and that's not always what we need to hear. And that's like what Earl said. You know, if we're not open, Earl, any of us would love to talk to anybody. I mean, we'll answer the phone, we'll answer a text. Some people don't like to call, they like to text,
1: right.
2: Or send us
1: That's
2: a Facebook
1: true.
2: message, whatever it is. You know, reach out. It's okay. We're not going to you know, we're not gonna to we want to be there. We know what it's like, even if we haven't dealt with that situation. We can either find somebody who has, or just listen.
1: Right. And I think that's something that Here in Troy, in our, like you say, our rural area, church family, you know, your work family, different groups that you're in, you may interact with them differently, but you need to find those people that you can discuss your issues with and find that support, whether it's in a group of strangers that become family, or with your family and all that. Is it time for our bell? Ring that bell, Mr. Earl. There you go. That's the 72930 bell. And if you're dealing with electrical or plumbing problems, the group to go to is Wallace Pump and Supply out on 231 across from the Big Orange Tractors. They'll help you with any of your plumbing or electrical needs. And then we'll get back to Wallace Pump and Supply in just a minute, but I'm so intrigued, Lisa, by what you're doing here and in Troy and the services that you want to provide. If somebody out there is listening and they want to help, whether they want to donate clothes or they want to donate food to your food bank, or they want to support you monetarily, as you know, and help support people that are in recovery, how can they do that?
2: So they can call us. Earl, I don't know your number by heart. You want to give your number out?
4: Yes, my name is Earl Debo's. My telephone number, 334-465-1958. Call me anytime of the night or day.
2: And then my number is 334-360-6317. My name is Lisa Bowden. And then also we have a rapnow.org website that people can look at. It is definitely a work in progress, but it has a lot of information on there about our upcoming programs as we continue to open up these in other areas that are, I'm not, but we're just, our company is. And so that's a big thing.
1: Well, and Facebook.
2: Oh, definitely Facebook.
1: Yeah.
2: I always forget. It's so important. I forget about
1: you
2: it.
1: We're starting to post on Facebook, yes. And I'm so that is another way that people can get in touch with you. And your Facebook page is Cornerstone Recovery Cafe.
2: It's actually Cornerstone-Troy, Alabama.
1: Cornerstone-Troy.
2: And it has a picture, a sketch of the train depot.
1: Okay. Well, and if you need those numbers again, if you're looking to get in touch with Lisa or Mr. Earl for whatever reason, you can call us here at the radio station. We'll be glad to pass that along. And we were talking about things to come. Mm-hmm. August is...
2: Overdose Awareness Month.
1: Overdose Awareness mm-hmm. Month. And we've talked about having the Narcan on hand.
2: Yes.
1: I know... there are some people that carry that because you never know when you're walking down the street mm-hmm. what you may run into. And that could save someone's life.
2: Yeah, and I mean, even sometimes, like, you think about elderly, if they're taking their medication and they're, you know, starting to forget, they might take more. It's not just about, you know, some people are don't want to carry it because of different reasons. But also, sometimes I saw somebody post about she works at a funeral home and she's concerned if people come in with an overdose, it could get on her. There's just a lot of different reasons, you know, out there besides just you're helping the old addict on the side of the road. You know, people
1: right.
2: have that mindset.
1: Right. And that is true with the older adults is not, if you're not taking your medicine like you should because you've forgotten mm-hmm. and you can overdose on those.
2: Yes.
1: I know we've had to deal with that with my dad because he had intense reactions to pain mm-hmm. medicine in the hospital. So
2: yes.
1: That was news. I didn't know about that.
2: Mm-hmm.
1: But if you would like to get in touch with Lisa or Mr. Earl, please call us here at the radio station. We'd love to get you in working with the Cornerstone Recovery Cafe. It's over on Three Knot Street in the old train depot right there by the train tracks. You can't miss it. I know everybody in town knows where it is. There's been different businesses in there before, but they'd love to help you in any way possible. Are you open most during the day if somebody...
2: Yeah, most of the time we're up there from 10 to 4 daily.
1: Okay.
2: Some days we might have to run somewhere, but we're getting to where we're there most every day, 10 to 4, because I do run the company that's opening up the other cafes. Occasionally I'll have to go to those areas, Tallahassee and Tuskegee. But for the most part, Thursdays we're not going to be up there as much because we're on the drug court team, so we go, you know, do that. And then we do close, like if you ever see our cars there on Monday and Thursday, we have a closed class that is not open to the public. It
1: yeah.
2: is specific for who is supposed to be there. And so we just ask that if you're not supposed to be there, you just don't stop in during those times.
1: Yeah.
2: And it's just for a reason.
1: Yeah, yeah. Well, it is so good to have y'all in Troy again. We just wish you the best, and please let us know how we can help.
2: Okay.
1: And we'll continue to get the word out about the Cornerstone Recovery Cafe. Follow them on Facebook, Cornerstone-Troy, Alabama. And as they continue to grow their services, find out how you can help. I know they'd be welcoming to anybody wanting to help. So
2: yes. And if I can
1: okay.
2: just quickly
1: yeah,
2: mention about the Overdose Awareness Month that you had talked about, I did want to mention that the Narcan man that that's probably who brought that up here,
1: Jonathan Riley,
2: is doing the walk. And so he's going to be walking through here. He is actually... decided to walk from the Dothan Pier building all the way to ADMH. Well, he's actually going to walk to the steps of the Capitol, I believe it is, and then to ADMH in Montgomery. So that is a long walk, guys. That's going to
1: that
2: be
1: is.
2: August 16th through the 20th. He's going to come through Dothan, Ozark, Troy, and then Montgomery. And so we will set up something where we're able to, you know, have a parade, or like a little parade of people to really be there for him and with him while he's doing that. This is very near and dear to him as he's had family he's lost because of this. And so, you know, he's just a real advocate out there for overdose awareness and just loves what he does and loves his people. And so, you know, if anybody can help us with that, we'll give out more details for sure.
1: Well, we'll get you more information on that in July when y'all come too. But maybe we can have a big group of folks to meet him and support him as he, if we can't walk with him, at least we
2: yes.
1: can walk, help him walk through Troy and bring awareness to Overdose Prevention Month in August. I hate that it's going to be August. It's going to be one of the hot months here in Alabama, but
2: yes.
1: we'll make sure he has water and all that he needs. But
2: yeah.
1: that's going to be in August. So keep us up to date on that as well.
2: We will.
1: All right. Thank y'all so much for being here.
2: Thank
1: we appreciate
2: y'all for
1: it.
2: Having us. Yes. Y'all have a great day.
4: Thank y'all much.
1: Oh, no. 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
2: 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Maybe you'll win that Piggly Wiggly birthday cake. 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And one lucky couple is going to get that Jean's Flowers Anniversary Rose. 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So give us a call, 334-566-0300. Once again, that is 334-566-0300.

0: A little bit of Jim Croce today, time in a bottle. 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
1: It is time. Let's see. We've got a big group of birthdays today.
0: Did we have a lot yesterday? I was asleep.
1: I don't...

0: Oh, you didn't sleep in.
1: No.
0: Yesterday.
1: I did. I figured I could afford myself that much on my birthday.
0: Hey, if you can't do it on your birthday.
1: When can you?
0: When can you do it? I think, let's see, I'm trying to get my random number generator up here. It's getting texts and emails. Let's see. We have 16 birthdays for a Tuesday. That's crazy.
1: Wow.
0: Celebrating birthdays today. Charlie Moore out in Grady is celebrating. His Raymer Methodist Church family wanted to tell him happy birthday. Arnala Heath is 16 today in Brundage. Her grandma wanted to wish her a very happy sweet 16. And a special happy birthday out to Reverend Melton Sexton. He's 83 today out in Center Ridge, called in by his wife, Miss Joan. Victoria Carpenter is 56 today in Brundage, called in by her friend Chris. Lionel Freeman is 42 today in Goshen, called in by Keisha Jones. Orrell Parrish is 74 today in Brundage, called in by friends. Maxwell Reynolds is 29 today in Troy. His mom, dad, brothers, and his aunt Denise called in to wish him a very, very happy birthday. Let's see. Our Troy City Councilwoman, Stephanie Baker, is celebrating a birthday today. I'm not going to tell her age. We don't want to get the councilwoman mad at us today. Happy birthday, Miss Stephanie. Shirley Oaks is 76 today in Brundage, called in by her daughter. Madeline Little is 7 today in Troy, called in by a neighbor. Colin Gibson is 3 today in Troy. Eli Farmer is 83 today in Troy, called in by a niece. Shelby Tuck is 52 today in Troy. Deanna Garrett of Troy is 20, called in by Pops. Mary Leverett in Honoraville is 68 today, called in by Miss Joan and Michelle.
1: That's Hornoville.
0: Huh?
1: Hornoville. Isn't that
0: Honoraville?
1: How
0: Honoraville?
1: Hornoville? Isn't that how you say it?
0: Oh, I don't know. I have no idea. I'm just trying.
1: You're doing great. You're doing great.
0: Honoraville? I don't know. And then finally, turning 21 today, across the miles in Walton County, Florida, Cody Lang, and we think it's Ponton, not real sure on the last name. It was difficult to hear. Cody, happy 21st birthday from Pastor Jeff and out at Ansley Baptist Church. All right, let's get our lucky number today. Our lucky number is lucky number
1: 6.
0: Lucky number 6. That is Bobby Cox's retired number. There with the Atlanta Braves, manager for a long, long time. And our number 6 is Orrell Parrish. Orrell Parrish. He's turning 74 today in Brundage. Mr. Orrell Parrish, it is your lucky day. You're the winner of the Piggly Wiggly birthday cake. Come by and pick that certificate up and take it out to the Piggly Wiggly on 231 so you can pick out that tasty, delicious birthday cake. Orrell Parrish turning 74 years old today. And we actually have some Happy Meals to give away today. Madeline Little, who is 7, and Colin Gibson, who is 3. They're winners of Happy Meals from McDonald's, our Murphy family restaurant here in Troy, out on 231. Come pick up those Happy Meal gift cards and go celebrate with a Happy Meal for your birthday. That's Colin Gibson and Madeline Little, our Happy Meal winners, and Mr. Orrell Parrish turning 74, our Piggly Wiggly birthday cake winner today. And no anniversaries. So we'll hold on to our Jean's Flowers anniversary rose over on 3 Knot Street. Go talk to Miss Martha Lynn and her folks. If you're needing just something to brighten your day or you're looking to do one of those big flower events like a wedding, go talk to Miss Martha Lynn over at Jean's Flowers. They'll be able to help you with any of your floral needs. Orel Parrish, our Piggly Wiggly birthday cake today. Madeline Little and Colin Gibson, our Happy Meal winners today. Abby, let's tell everybody happy, happy birthday.
1: Let's do it.
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0: 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And the Braves have spent this season reminding the whole league why.
1: Ozzie hits one well to deep right field at the wall. Now Casey, and it's gone!
0: Tonight, the Braves and Padres are at it again from Petco Park in San Diego as Matt Olson and Atlanta look for a win on the West Coast. 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
7: And we're going to deviate from our planned music for this morning. This is for Mr. Reverend Melton Sexton, who's celebrating his 83rd birthday today. His sweet wife requested this song for him, Sweet Beulah Land.

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1: Happy birthday to Reverend Melton Sexton, turning 83 today.
0: Absolutely.
1: And it is time for Church News. And Church News is sponsored by Sisters Restaurant. Talked to Miss Pat yesterday. She said they were packed on the third Sunday of the month.
0: I bet.
1: So thank y'all for taking your dads out, or maybe your moms as well, on Sunday to Sisters. They're open the first and third Sundays of the month, and then Monday through Friday, 10:30 to 2. For that lunch, across from South Alabama Electric Co-op, one of the best lunches in town. And today is Tuesday. It's meatloaf day.
0: Yes.
1: So.
0: Yes.
1: Everybody go out and eat meatloaf for me and Abby today.
0: Please.
1: What else is on the menu?
0: Other things on the menu as of Tuesday of last week. Fried chicken legs, a baked chicken breast, chicken fingers, meatloaf, of course, and salmon croquettes. For sides, they had field peas, carrot souffle, string beans, mashed potatoes with gravy, steamed cabbage, fried okra or zucchini, potato salad, mac and cheese, pickled beets or tomatoes and okra. They also had their specials, of course, the shrimp platter, their chef or house salad, their chicken finger basket, a chicken salad sandwich, or a chicken salad plate. And then, of course, my favorite part is dessert. Last week they had strawberry shortcake, blackberry cobbler, and their world-famous nanner pudding.
1: Nanner pudding. Can't beat it on a summer day here in Alabama. In our church news today, Park Memorial Methodist Church on the Elba Highway continues their Christ Care Closet for today. It's to help those in the community that need clothing and personal items. It's open on Tuesdays from 1 to 3. This will be the last Tuesday for June, and then they'll be closed for the month of July and reopen in August. So if you need more information or need to register for that, 334-566-3881 is the number to call. The Salem-Troy Baptist Association Ministry Center Thrift Shop on Highway 231 in Troy is open Wednesday and Thursday from 10 to 4 each week. They put new items out every day. If you'd like to volunteer or you'd like to schedule a donation, call them at 334-566-1538, or you can follow them on Facebook at STBA Ministry Center. They're also open the second Saturday of the month from 8 to noon. Forged Men's Ministry will be having a monthly prayer lunch Thursday at the Troy Country Club at noon. The speaker will share a short gospel-centered devotion and prayer time. They do need your reservation, though, if you're going to eat lunch. Call them at 334-494-3491 for more information and to RSVP. And that is our church news for today. 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Remember, it is meatloaf day today. Or if you like me, those salmon croquettes, when you don't have to make them yourself, I get too picky and I try to pick out too many bones if I'm making them myself. But I think that's what makes them good is the crunch of the bones, the little tiny ones. Have you ever made them?
0: I don't eat salmon anymore.
1: You don't?
0: Mm-mm.
1: Oh, you had too much of it in Alaska?
0: Yes, we would go on like camping trips and just fish and fish and fish all weekend, and then go can it and then eat boatloads of it.
1: Oh, you
0: I'm
1: canned
0: good.
1: It.
0: I still have a can. I'm not kidding. We use it as a display piece because I'm not eating that. You could, hypothetically.
1: Yeah.
0: But I'm not eating that.
1: It sounds like people that live in Maine with the lobster.
0: That's something I don't think I could ever get tired of.
1: I don't think I could either.
0: But I'll tell you, salmon fishing for salmon is some of the best fishing. Salmon and halibut. It's so,
1: oh, wow. So fun.
0: Yes.
1: Well, I fished this weekend and caught zero. Zero, zero, zero.
0: That's okay.
1: I fished hard, too, for about 2 hours, but nothing. Sometimes. So I might caught a bunch. So catfish and brim, I think. But anyway, it's time for Fox News here on WTBF FM 94.7.
2: News. I'm CJ Papa. Massive oil tanker slowly moving through the Strait of Hormuz.
3: President Trump just moments ago posted to True Social saying 19 million barrels of oil flowed out of the Hormuz Strait yesterday. He goes on to say an all-time record. Oil prices are tumbling down and the world is a much safer place.
2: Fox's Trey Yinks in Tel Aviv. Oman and Iran stress their sovereign rights in their territorial waters in the Hormuz Strait. According to the joint statement, they are committed, they say, to ensuring safe passage through the strait. Two more suspects under arrest linked to the alleged plot at the White House, the UFC 250 event.
4: Newly unsealed court records identify Jordan Rinker and William Faulkner, defendants 6 and 7. Investigators say Rinker played a supporting role, accepting $1,200 from alleged ringleader.
2: That is Fox's Lucas Tomlinson reporting this morning. 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
10: Alabama's unemployment rate rose in May. The Department of Workforce saying the jobless rate went up to 3%. That's up from April's 2.8. Workforce Secretary Greg Reed says wages are on the rise, though. He says industries with record high wages include construction, professional and business services, and leisure and hospitality. President Trump making endorsements in two Alabama Republican congressional special primary elections. In the first district, the president supports former Congressman Jerry Carl in his bid to return to Capitol Hill. In the second district, where the GOP is trying to flip a seat held by a Democrat, President Trump is endorsing State Representative Rhett Marcus. He's calling Carl and Marcus America First Patriots who will never let you down. The special primaries are happening in August. I'm Leah Brandon.
9: And you're up to date around the world, around your state. 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
12: At HumanX in San Francisco, there is a big focus on agentic AI and also physical AI, like Dot, the DoorDash delivery robot. The purposely cute autonomous vehicle can travel up to 20 miles per hour, has 8 cameras, and an AI brain built on the data of over 10 million deliveries. Now, you might think this will replace DoorDash drivers, but co-founder Stanley Tang says that's not the case because revenue has been growing 25% year over year. They are in the business of adding more delivery workers, robots, or humans.
13: For us, it's really just about how do you even keep up with our demand? That means we need to get our hands on all the modalities we need. I think we're going to need Dashers, we're going to need Dot, we're going to need drones, we're going to need sidewalk robots, we're going to need Waymos.
12: That is in line with the research out of MIT that shows AI will change the way people work, not replace them. For Fox on Tech, I'm Madison Allworth, Fox Business.
1: 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The Troy City Council meets Tuesday at 5 at City Hall. The Elba Lions Club will meet tonight at 6 at the Elba Senior Citizen Center in downtown. The Pike County Republican Women will meet today at, or Wednesday at the Country Club. It's the meet and greet starts at 11:30, the meeting at noon. The meeting is open to everyone. Make your reservation now by calling 334-372-7815. There'll be a free series of presentations about the American Revolution as we celebrate our 250th birthday of our nation. It'll be on Thursday nights at 6 in Patterson Hall at Troy University in room 301. This Thursday night, it's Adam Ruckow speaking about the Federalist and the Anti-Federalist. The Disabled American Veterans Wiregrass Chapter 99 has their monthly meeting Thursday night at the New Brockton Senior Center. Fellowship is at 6:15, the meal at 6:30, and the meeting at 7. If you need more information, you can call 334-718-5707. 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The Brundage Independence Fest Car Show is Saturday. It starts at 10. The car show will be from 3 to 4:30. The parade lineup is at 5 with the parade starting at 6. There'll be a fireworks show at 8:15. For more information, you can contact 334-657-3336 or 334-268-9963. The Braves play the San Diego Padres in California tonight at 8:25, 7:25 tomorrow night. 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And that's our news for today, this Tuesday, June the 23rd.
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1: In other news, Sammy D. Jackson, age 57, of Troy, died recently. The funeral service for Sammy D. Jackson is Friday at 11 at Lily Baptist Church with Pastor Henry Reynolds officiating and burial in the Bethel AME Church Cemetery. Visitation is Thursday from 1:30 to 5:30. George F. Grubbs Funeral Home directing. Ronald Henderson, age 72, of Troy, died recently. The funeral service for Ronald Henderson will be announced later by George F. Grubbs Funeral Home. Mary Boykin, age 75, of the Louisville community, died recently. Funeral services for Mary Boykin will be announced later by George F. Grubbs Funeral Home. The funeral announcements are listed on our website at WTBFradio.com. Just click on obituaries.
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0: And a look at our weather. Currently 75 degrees here on the square, 78 out at Troy Municipal Airport this morning. And they're reporting a few clouds. It still looks a little cloudy here on the square, but that should clear up eventually. Maybe we'll get to see the sun today. But you can expect a high of 86 degrees today with partly sunny skies. Tonight a low of 64 and mostly clear. Wednesday a high of 87 and sunny. And Wednesday night a low of 67 with a 20% chance of thunderstorms. Thursday, a high of 89 and mostly sunny, and then a slight 20% chance of thunderstorms in the afternoon hours. And Thursday night, a low of 70 and partly cloudy. So, nothing too crazy. We did have some rain yesterday and this morning.
1: We did. Had a little thunderstorm this morning and a little bit of rain reported. Here at the radio station, we had 9/100ths of an inch. Miss Caroline Adamson out at the Brundage Airport had 45/100ths. Mr. Bobby in Banks had 66 one-hundredths of an inch. Art McNatt in Pine Level had 49 one-hundredths of an inch. Out at the Troy Airport, 29 one-hundredths of an inch. Mr. Wayne with the rain, 75 one-hundredths of an inch on the Needmore Road. Out on University, the McCalls had 26 one-hundredths of an inch. In the Country Club area, Mike Kreese had 16 one-hundredths of an inch. Lamar Roten in Mossy Grove had 54 one-hundredths of an inch. Kenny King on the Luverne Highway reported zero. Ben Rogers down in Greenwood, Florida, near Mariana, 1.37. So those showers definitely hit the panhandle a little bit harder and south of us as they came through the last 24 hours. So there you go. A little bit of rain today. Hopefully it's over for today, and we'll start drying out just a little bit. We need a little drying out. We just certainly have enjoyed the rain, though.
0: Absolutely. But we're going to take a look here at the Southeast Ag Bottom Line Report before we get back into the music here in this 8 o'clock hour. 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
16: And with another quick note, here's Dale Sandlin.
18: Thanks, Mark. In a story from the National Association of Farm Broadcasters, fresh soybean purchases by China are providing some encouragement for U.S. growers. The Wall Street Journal reports Chinese buyers have begun placing new orders for U.S. soybeans currently being planted. USDA officials say they remain optimistic China will meet previously announced purchasing commitments during the 2026 marketing year. The renewed demand comes as U.S. farmers face increased competition from record South American production. Analysts say Chinese purchases could help support soybean prices and improve export prospects later this year. Industry observers also note that growing demand from renewable fuel markets is increasing domestic soybean oil consumption, creating another source of support for the oilseed sector. Producers continue to watch trade developments closely as global demand remains a key factor in determining farm income.
16: Thanks, Dale, and wishing you a profitable day. I'm Mark Oppold on the Southeast AgNet.
15: The late 1930s brought about an association of 60 cattle producers in Alabama, and in 1944, they became known as the Alabama Cattlemen's Association. 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

0: A little more Jim Croce for you this morning. That was a request.
1: It was, and it just has been a Jim Croce kind of morning, hasn't it?
0: It has.
1: I've enjoyed it. This is my music. I think I'm a 70s girl. I thought I was an 80s girl, but I think I'm a 70s girl more at heart.
0: Yeah. I don't know.
1: Maybe.
0: I feel like I like a little bit of everything. I don't think I could pick one decade, or else I'd feel like I was betraying the other ones.
1: I know. You do have a wide variety of musical taste. Remind me a lot of John Mike with his. He was a country. He enjoyed country music when I met him and got into some of the early rap music. But what he really is into are cinnamon rolls. He took cinnamon rolls to the office the last time.
0: They didn't last long, huh?
1: No. And one guy said, they're like crack. I just want more of them. So, Miss Joyce, make us some more cinnamon rolls or cream cheese rolls, peanut butter rolls here soon. We're all eagerly awaiting another cinnamon roll day from Cakes by Joyce, Miss Joyce Sticks, and Mr. Jesse, and all the granddaughters that help out with that. I'm trying to ease my way into a granddaughter role so that I can, you know,
0: help
1: eat some of the product. While I'm serving some of the product.
0: How dare.
1: You just do what you have to do. So, anyway, we'll let you know when that happens. In the meantime, you can go over to Mama Goldberg's. Heather was with us yesterday, said she enjoyed some red velvet cake in a cup earlier. And I may have to go try that out today.
0: Yeah.
1: See what's available over at Mama Goldberg's here on the square in downtown Troy. Get you a Mama's Love sandwich and a little love from Cakes by Joyce, cake in a cup over at Mama Goldberg's. And we'll let you know when Cinnamon Roll Day rolls around again.
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0: Gray morning.
1: It is really gray. It looks like it could rain at any minute. I don't know that it's going to, but...
0: It looks like it could.
1: It could. It could. I love Air Supply. I think that's who we saw in concert. If it was, the lead singer was wearing what appeared to be... orthopedic, what are those tennis shoes that the basketball players wear? Chucks? No, what are they called?
0: Jordan? Air Jordans?
1: No, oh no.
0: I was about to say, what?
1: I don't know, those tennis shoes, you know, that had the flat bottom. I don't know what they're called, but they looked orthopedic. So that's how old the guy was. Wearing orthopedic tennis shoes. I want to say Chuck Norris's, but I don't think they're not called that.
0: Converses?
1: Converses, that's it. There you go. I think they were orthopedic Converses.
0: Cool, I didn't know they made those.
1: Well, they probably, I don't know. 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

0: 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We have a set of Cadillac key fob keys that have been found on 231 right there at the stop sign across from the Cattleman building at Golden Trucking. Appears to be a Cadillac key fob with a U.S. vet tag on it. 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If you have donkeys for sale, you can call 334-243-5253. 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
2: And taking a look at our weather this morning, 75 degrees here on the square, 78 out at Troy Municipal Airport, feels like 80 out that way, and I can believe it. That humidity makes it feel just a little warmer than it really is. But today you can expect a high of 86 and partly sunny. Tonight a low of 64 and mostly clear. Wednesday a high of 87 and sunny. And Wednesday night a low of 67 with a slight 20% chance of thunderstorms overnight. Thursday a high of 89, mostly sunny, and then another 20% chance of thunderstorms in the afternoon. And Thursday night, a low of 70, and partly cloudy. And we did have some rain overnight and yesterday afternoon, for sure.
3: We did. A lot of rainfall totals. We had 9/100ths of an inch here at the radio station. Out at Brundage Airport, 45/100ths of an inch. Out at Banks, Mr. Bobby had 66/100ths of an inch. Mr. Art had 49/100ths of an inch in Pine Level. Out at the airport, 29/100ths of an inch here in Troy. Wayne with the rain on the Needmore Road, 75/100ths of an inch. The McCall home, 26/100ths of an inch on University. Mike Kreese had 16/100ths of an inch in Country Club. Lamar Roten had 54/100ths in Mossy Grove, and Ben Rogers had 1.37 inches out in Greenwood, Florida, near Mariana. So we might get a little bit today. It looks like some of our clouds are clearing up down here on downtown Troy. So y'all have a wonderful Tuesday.
2: Yes, take it easy. Be good or be good at it, and we'll see you right here, same time, same place, tomorrow morning. Toodles.
4: I'm Therese Crowley. President Trump posting 19 million barrels of oil flowed out the Hormuz Strait, an all-time record, and the world is a much safer place. As Vice President Vance returns from Swiss talks with a 60-day roadmap to peace, Iran will let in nuclear inspectors and the U.S. will unfreeze some Iran deposits with a caveat, says Ambassador Mike Waltz on Fox.
5: Yeah, they unfroze some of them to keep Iran at the table, but guess what they're going to buy? They're going to buy American crops, American farmers, soybeans.
4: New reporting on the ransom notes in Nancy Guthrie's disappearance that after demanding millions in Bitcoin, one said she died after the abduction and was buried with nature. Daughter Savannah makes a new plea on NBC's Today Show.
6: I wanted to just take the opportunity to ask people to really to beg people to come forward. Somebody knows something. 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

0: Now that's some hot June action out of 1984 from the sports album Huey Lewis and the News and the heart of rock and roll. Jay Coffey with a couple of things you might want to know. Clive Davis, the legendary music executive who founded Arista Records and signed Bruce Springsteen and Whitney Houston, has passed away. He was 94. And M&M's is celebrating its 85th birthday by removing two colors from their mix, brown and blue, because they were made using artificial dyes. Progressive Insurance. 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

0: That is a much-deserved Grammy Award winning performance from R.E.M. off their album Out of Time and Losing My Religion. Hey, it's Jay Coffey. So The Ark has its return date set. Now, the sci-fi fiction series will return with its third season next month, and we're getting a sneak peek of what is coming with a new trailer. We last saw the series back in October of 2024. Now, season three of The Ark begins after the crew of Ark One have established their new colony. So, The Ark returns July 29th on Sci-Fi.
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10: 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The U.S. Treasury quietly released its official financial report for 2025. It appears by its own numbers, the U.S. government seems insolvent. It's reported that the Treasury shows about $6 trillion in assets and over $47 trillion in liabilities. Add it all up, and it looks like the U.S. owes more than $130 trillion it doesn't have. 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

0: Freddie Mercury knew that he could write a six-minute opera tune and it would become a huge international hit for Queen, coming off of their album A Night at the Opera at a late 1975, some Bohemian Rhapsody. Jay Coffey, so from WebMD, it's no wonder we can't function without that first cup of coffee. You know, people who don't get their morning cup of coffee can suffer from withdrawal symptoms, and those can include headache, fatigue, difficulty concentrating, nausea, and even muscle pain. I need another cup of Joe.
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2: It's June 23rd. Here's what happened on this day in history, brought to you by Troy Animal Clinic, your full-service, family-owned veterinary clinic. 303, St. Alban was martyred in Rome. His countenance and faith were such that his executioner was converted on the way to the site of the beheading. The executioner begged to die with him, so another executioner had to be found. 1836, Congress approved the Deposit Act, which contained a provision for turning over surplus federal revenue to the states, a provision steadfastly ignored ever since. 1865, the last formal surrender of Confederate troops led by Cherokee Brigadier General Stan Watie. 1868, Christopher Latham Sholes received a patent for an invention he called the typewriter. 1912, birth anniversary of British mathematician, logician, and cryptographer, recognized as the father of modern computer science and artificial intelligence, Alan Turing. 1927, birth anniversary of Bob Fosse, the only director in history to win an Oscar, an Emmy, and a Tony for his work. As a choreographer, he was known for his unique dance style. His body of works include Pippin, Sweet Charity, Pajama Game, Chicago, and Damn Yankees, and the films Cabaret, Lenny, and All That Jazz. 1929, birth anniversary of Grammy Award-winning country star June Carter Cash. She won two Grammys for duets with her husband, John Cash. 1933, The Breakfast Club with Don McNeil premieres on radio and had a 35-year run, carried by 400 affiliates, and tickets became as sought-after as those for a taping of The Tonight Show are today. 1938, the Civil Aeronautics Authority was established. 1955, Walt Disney's Lady and the Tramp, the first animated feature filmed in CinemaScope, opened in theaters. 1972, President Richard Nixon and White House Chief of Staff H.R. Haldeman discussed a plan to use the CIA to obstruct the FBI's Watergate investigation. 1989, the Supreme Court refused to shut down the dial-a-porn industry, ruling Congress had gone too far in passing a law banning all sexually oriented phone message services. By the way, this is Midsummer Night's Eve. Having birthdays, actor Brian Brown of Breaker Moran is 79. Actor, director, screenwriter Joel Edgerton of The Great Gatsby is 52. Musician Randy Jackson of The Five is 70. Actor Connor Jessup of Lock and Key is 32. Multiple Oscar-winning actress Frances McDormand is 69. Olympic gymnast Chelsea Mamel is 38. Actor Ted Shackelford of Knott's Landing in Dallas is 80. Olympic gymnast Bridget Sloan is 34. Associate Justice of the U.S. Supreme Court Clarence Thomas is 78. Hall of Fame football player LaDainian Tomlinson is 47. Professional dancer Louis Van Amstel of Dancing with the Stars is 54. It happened on this day, June the 23rd. Today in History is brought to you by Troy Animal Clinic, caring for the pets of Pike County more than half a century. I'm Doc Kirby reporting for WTBF.
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1: Fox News, I'm Chris Foster. NBC Today Show co-host Savannah Guthrie again is asking someone who knows something to come forward after it's disclosed that the second ransom note sent to media outlets in February said her kidnapped mother, Nancy, had died and was buried.
2: We are in agony. We cannot be at peace.
1: The note came 5 days after Nancy Guthrie was reported missing from her home in Arizona. Iran denies there's a plan to allow nuclear inspectors back into the country.
3: After Vice President J.D. Vance announced that Iran has agreed to allow international inspectors into their country, President Trump posted on Truth Social this morning saying, in part, if they did not agree to this, there would be no further negotiations. The Iranians today are going on the record saying they did not agree to this point.
1: Fox's Trey Yingst, Iran's president and foreign minister, are in Pakistan today for talks. Tech stocks are way down today, so are oil prices. 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
9: 4.7 weather. Today, partly sunny with a high near 86. Tonight, mostly clear with a low around 64. Wednesday, sunny with a high near 87. Wednesday night, a 20% chance of showers and thunderstorms. Partly cloudy with a low around 67. Thursday, a 20% chance of showers and thunderstorms in the afternoon. Mostly sunny with a high near 89.
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0: Now that is some hot Zenyatta Mendata police action, and don't stand so close to me, of course, written by Sting. Jay Coffey with a couple of things that should exist, but they don't. The pre-awoke alarm clock. Now this is an alarm that doesn't make a sound, but instead gently brews coffee and starts playing low-volume stand-up comedy 5 minutes before you actually have to get up. And the I Forgot Your Name app. You subtly point your phone at someone you met 3 times, and it whispers their name and how you've known them into your earbuds. 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
12: And for your Troy area weather, today partly sunny with a high near 86. Tonight, mostly clear with a low around 64. Wednesday, sunny with a high near 87. Wednesday night, a 20% chance of showers and thunderstorms, partly cloudy with a low around 67. Thursday, a 20% chance of showers and thunderstorms in the afternoon, mostly sunny with a high near 89.
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0: Depeche Mode kicking off the decade of the 1990s, scoring a big hit from that Violator album and Enjoy the Silence. Hey, this is Jay Coffey. So Prime Video released the trailer for the upcoming docuseries Murder 101. Now, this is based on the successful true crime podcast, and the series centers on a high school sociology class and their teacher who delve into decades-old cold cases and uncover long-buried truths. All three episodes of the series will be available on Prime Video coming up July the 13th. Today's featured artist on the Daily Double Play has twice been inducted into the Rock and Roll Hall of Fame and has won 16 Grammy Awards.
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0: Low around 64. Wednesday, sunny with a high near 87. Wednesday night, a 20% chance of showers and thunderstorms. Partly cloudy with a low around 67. Thursday, a 20% chance of showers and thunderstorms in the afternoon. Mostly sunny with a high near 89.
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0: 50 Ways to Leave Your Lover by Paul Simon wraps up today's Daily Double Play. 50 Ways was released in December 1975, and it did become Paul's sole number one hit as a solo artist on the Billboard Hot 100. And we got the action underway with You Can Call Me Al, released in July of 1986 from his Graceland album. You Can Call Me Al became one of Simon's biggest solo hits, reaching the top five in seven countries.
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3: It's time for Farm and Ranch headlines on the Southeast AgNet. I'm Tyron Spearman reporting. At the USA Peanut Congress recently held in Florida, Rachel Thompson of M&M Mars and Mars Wrigley expressed their enthusiasm in the company for peanuts as they expand their portfolio. She said, "We're excited about what's happening. Peanuts are the heart of our business at Mars and especially our iconic brands. 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Snickers is now nearly 100 years old, $2.5 billion global value, a $1.05 billion alone in the U.S. M&M's is a second major buying one, M&M Mars, M&M Peanuts, 75 years old. It is number one, along with their new one, Peanut Butter M&M's. It's an $18 billion global impact. And peanuts, they say, are the trifecta because of their nutritional power and their ultimate convenience, and others, especially on Snickers and M&M Mars. They're the best, they say, and they're going to try to keep it the best as they plan for the future to add more products in their portfolio.
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12: This is Steve Flowers. I've listened to WTB all my life. I'm now a regular participant on the morning show. Having been involved with Alabama politics for many decades, I'm often asked by many political candidates, "Steve, I've got limited campaign money. 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I always tell them the WTBF morning show, the listening audience is overwhelming and it crosses all demographic lines. Young and old alike, all over Pike County, tune into the morning show on WTBF. 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
1: 5 News, I'm Therese Crowley. President Trump praising nuclear certainty. Now Iran disputes it's in the peace deal. Fox's Trey Yinks.
2: After Vice President J.D. Vance announced that Iran has agreed to allow international atomic energy inspectors into their country, President Trump posted on Truth Social this morning saying, in part, if they did not agree to this, there would be no further negotiations. Well, the Iranians today are going on the record saying they did not agree to this point.
1: The president says if Iran doesn't live up to the deal, he'll do what he has to do. Primary Tuesday in Utah, Maryland, South Carolina, and New York, where socialists are taking a run at Democrat seats. Maine Senator Susan Collins talks to Fox on her Democrat challenger, Graham Plattner, with the newly covered up Nazi tattoo.
3: The antithesis of the steady leadership that I provide in Washington.
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4: 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The Brundage Independence Festival and Car Show is Saturday starting at 10. 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
6: 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No. Fatherhood is about faithfully discharging a man's ongoing responsibilities toward one or more children. Children who do not have a responsible father in the home are more likely to commit suicide, more likely to suffer from depression and anxiety. Such boys and girls have a higher school dropout rate and are more likely to be incarcerated. Children from fatherless homes have consistently lower average incomes and less job security. These youth will themselves have a higher rate of divorce, a higher risk of behavioral issues, plus substance abuse. Don't misunderstand. Some of our most exemplary citizens traveled their earlier journey minus a father. However, the odds are with those youth who've been blessed by the daily presence and love of both father and mother. This is George Merrick's God and Country.
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7: And for your Troy area weather, today, partly sunny with a high near 86. Tonight, mostly clear with a low around 64. Wednesday, sunny with a high near 87. Wednesday night, a 20% chance of showers and thunderstorms, partly cloudy with a low around 67. Thursday, a 20% chance of showers and thunderstorms in the afternoon, mostly sunny with a high near 89.
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0: Marvin Gaye scoring the second biggest hit of his career, Summertime 1973. Come on, let's get it on. Hey, it's Jay Coffey. 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
11: 94.7 weather. Today, partly sunny with a high near 86. Tonight, mostly clear with a low around 64. Wednesday, sunny with a high near 87. Wednesday night, a 20% chance of showers and thunderstorms. Partly cloudy with a low around 67. Thursday, a 20% chance of showers and thunderstorms in the afternoon. Mostly sunny with a high near 89.
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0: Coming to us out of Canada, Tom Cochran scoring himself a huge hit with Life is a Highway, and you got to watch out for that merging traffic. Hey, it is Jay Coffey. So new in theaters this coming Friday, Supergirl. So when an unexpected and ruthless adversary strikes too close to home, Kara Zor-El, a.k.a. Supergirl, reluctantly joins forces with an unlikely companion on an epic interstellar journey of vengeance and justice. We don't have a score yet, but I'll keep you updated.
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0: It kicked off quite a career, Aerosmith and their debut single, Dream On. Hey, it's Jay Coffey, and did you know 24% of people will not fly on a commercial jet alone? 8% of people say cabbage ruins a salad. Sending a text to the wrong person is considered the most embarrassing thing people can do. According to one researcher, the single most persuasive word you can use at work is yeah, and 9 out of 10 American babies have had their picture posted online.
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3: In Ag News from Southeast AgNet, USDA Marketing and Regulatory Programs has announced that they are making organizational improvements within the Agricultural Marketing Service. According to the department, quote, to enhance efficiency and better align with USDA priorities, AMS will reduce siloing in its Fair Trade Practice Program by moving commodity-specific functions to the appropriate AMS commodity or service programs. For example, oversight of the Perishable Agricultural Commodities Act will shift to the Specialty Crops Program, and the Packers and Stockyards Division will move to the Livestock and Poultry Program. This realignment will deepen collaboration, streamline communication, and provide industry stakeholders with a single clear point of contact for AMS-related issues. The department is also making targeted changes to its Plant Protection and Quarantine Program, which would, quote, strengthen national plant health leadership and unify policy and operational functions, enabling faster, more consistent responses to plant health issues and emerging threats. All PPQ programs will continue without interruption and with no reduction in force or movement of staff. Additionally, USDA announced the appointment of Kelly Moore as APHIS administrator. Moore has been serving in the role as interim administrator prior to the appointment. Undersecretary for Marketing and Regulatory Programs Dudley Hoskins said, quote, Administrator Moore's appointment provides APHIS with strong and steady leadership. Her commitment to service, accountability, and partnership will help ensure APHIS continues delivering exceptional support to U.S. agriculture. 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
1: 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The Pike County Republican Women meet Wednesday at the Troy Country Club. 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There will be a free series of presentations about the American Revolution for our 250th birthday celebration, Thursday nights at 6 in 301 Patterson Hall at Troy University. This week's presentation is on the Federalists and Anti-Federalists. The Disabled American Veterans Wiregrass Chapter 99 holds their monthly meeting Thursday night at the New Brockton Senior Center. Fellowship starts at 6:15, the meal is at 6:30, and the meeting starts at 7. Contact 334-718-5707 for more information. 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There will be a wide variety of fruits and vegetables for sale. 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The Brundage Independence Festival and Car Show is Saturday, starting at 10, with a car show from 3 to 4:30, parade lineup at 5, with the parade starting at 6, and a fireworks show at 8:15. For more information, call Huey or Harry at 334-657-3336 or 334-268-9963. The Elba Chamber of Commerce and City of Elba host Let Freedom Ring Thursday night, July the 2nd at 6:30 for a drone photo, followed at 7 o'clock by the annual Patriotic Golf Cart and Walking Parade around the square. And don't miss Cruise Right in concert at 7:45 with fireworks at 8:45. We the People Pike County presents a free Patriotic Movie Night Friday, July 3rd at 5:30 at the studio in downtown Troy on East Walnut Street, featuring the movies 1776 and Hamilton. In sports, the Atlanta Braves are at the San Diego Padres for the first half of the week with their game tonight at 8:25, and you can listen live on WTBF FM 96.3 and AM 970. In other news, Sammy D. Jackson, age 57, of Troy, died recently. Funeral service for Sammy D. Jackson will be Friday at 11 at Lily Baptist Church, with Pastor Henry Reynolds officiating. Burial will follow in the Bethel AME Church Cemetery, with visitation Thursday from 1:30 to 5:30, George F. Grubbs Funeral Home directing. Ronald Henderson, age 72, of Troy, died recently. Funeral service for Ronald Henderson will be announced at a later date by George F. Grubbs Funeral Home. Mary Boykin, age 75, of the Louisville community, died recently. Funeral services for Mary Boykin will be announced at a later date by George F. Grubbs Funeral Home. Funeral announcements are listed on our website at WTBFradio.com. Just click on obituaries. And that's your local news right here on WTBF Brundage, Troy.
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Hey, it is Jay Coffee, and coming up in less than 10 minutes, we're going to take a look at the habits of naturally nice people.

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0: Awesome album, Slippery When Wet. That's July 1986 action from Bon Jovi, and You Give Love a Bad Name. Speaking of that, you know, truly nice people don't perform goodness, they live it. So here's just a couple of habits of naturally nice people. First of all, humor is probably one of the most useful habits of truly nice people, as it allows them to see beyond their own situations. Now, they're constantly polite, friendly, and decent without doing it to raise their social capital. And when someone has a pure heart and a kind soul, they always want to see the good in others, so that they can provide them with support and kindness. And yes, I have a few things to work on.
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15: And for your Troy area weather, today, partly sunny with a high near 86. Tonight, mostly clear with a low around 64. Wednesday, sunny with a high near 87. Wednesday night, a 20% chance of showers and thunderstorms, partly cloudy with a low around 67. Thursday, a 20% chance of showers and thunderstorms in the afternoon, mostly sunny with a high near 89.
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0: Genesis, rolling back the calendar to summertime, 1986, coming off that amazing album, Invisible Touch, and throwing it all away. Jay Coffey, so Netflix has released the official trailer for Little House on the Prairie. So the close-knit Ingalls family builds a new life on the western frontier, where the joys of nature and the struggle for survival are deeply intertwined. The Ingalls journey begins July the 9th, only on Netflix.
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0: From the soundtrack from the movie That's the Way of the World, Earth, Wind & Fire, certainly one of the greatest bands of all time, and they're going to be touring with the one and only Lionel Richie this summer. That's going to be awesome. Hey, this is Jane Coffey. So from Magnificent Mind at any age, you know you can build your brain by breaking your routine. For example, brush your teeth with your left hand if you're a righty, jog backward, and pursue anything else that forces you to deviate from your daily patterns. You're going to stimulate new parts of your brain, encouraging it to make new connections. I got to try this.
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1: Fox News, I'm Therese Crowley. Healthcare fraud takedown. 455 people in 2 weeks for $6.5 billion in healthcare fraud. Attorney General Todd Blanche says $182 million in cash and assets seized.
2: We're taking back the money, the luxury cars, the jewelry, and these alleged fraudsters will face justice.
1: Health Secretary RFK Jr. says some patients died thinking they were getting legit care when they were just billing opportunities. President Trump praising nuclear honesty. Now Iran refutes that it agreed to allow nuclear inspectors. The president says if they don't do what they agreed, we'll do what we have to do. And the president posting six people have been arrested for a 350-foot gash in the Lincoln reflecting pool liner with sharp knife or razors. Says we'll drain some of the water before or after 4th of July for the permanent repair. 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
7: 94.7 weather. Today, partly sunny with a high near 86. Tonight, mostly clear with a low around 64. Wednesday, sunny with a high near 87. Wednesday night, a 20% chance of showers and thunderstorms. Partly cloudy with a low around 67. Thursday, a 20% chance of showers and thunderstorms in the afternoon. Mostly sunny with a high near 89.
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0: From their album Midnight Madness, that would be Night Ranger's biggest hit, Sister Christian. Jay Coffey, so what stresses women at work is different from what stresses men. For instance, in the workplace, women are stressed most by interruptions, tough bosses, work overload, and poor working conditions, such as bad lighting or stuffy rooms. Now, men, on the other hand, are most stressed by tight deadlines, organized changes, and long hours.
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12: And for your Troy area weather, today, partly sunny with a high near 86. Tonight, mostly clear with a low around 64. Wednesday, sunny with a high near 87. Wednesday night, a 20% chance of showers and thunderstorms, partly cloudy with a low around 67. Thursday, a 20% chance of showers and thunderstorms in the afternoon, mostly sunny with a high near 89.
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0: From the 1980 flick Valley Girl, also from their album After the Snow, Modern English's I Melt With You.
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0: That is July Action out of 1995 from their album Home, Deep Blue Something, and Breakfast at Tiffany's. Jay Coffey, so Ellie arrives next month, and Prime Video is giving us a closer look at the Legally Blonde prequel series, which follows Ellie Woods before she was a fish out of water at Harvard. Now, we meet her in 1995 in the tumultuous waters of high school, where she encounters tricky friendships, forbidden romance, and questionable fashion choices. Ellie arrives on July the 1st on Prime Video.
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12: 94.7 weather.
13: Today, partly sunny with a high near 86. Tonight, mostly clear with a low around 64. Wednesday, sunny with a high near 87. Wednesday night, a 20% chance of showers and thunderstorms. Partly cloudy with a low around 67. Thursday, a 20% chance of showers and thunderstorms in the afternoon. Mostly sunny with a high near 89.
8: Reginald Hare was a church musician who later served as a parish priest in England and the Bishop of Calcutta. No matter where he served, Reginald was always impressed by the holiness of God. His most famous hymn reflects the awe of majesty of God. Holy, holy, holy, Lord God Almighty, God in three persons, blessed Trinity. 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

0: Orleans and Still the One, their second big hit on the Hot 100. The song was co-written by Jonathan Hall, who did serve one term in the U.S. Congress. Jay Coffey, so from Environmental Working Group's 2026 Shopper's Guide to Pesticides and Produce, I know a long title, new research into pesticide residue lists the dirtiest fruits and vegetables, and topping the list is spinach, followed by kale, then strawberries, grapes, nectarines, peaches, and cherries. So if you're going to eat one of these, make extra sure they are washed thoroughly before you consume it.
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1: Fox News, I'm John Saucier. Secretary of State Marco Rubio is visiting the United Arab Emirates, meeting with Gulf allies, discussing that U.S.-Iran peace deal. Secretary Rubio, what did Iran agree to anyways?
2: We know what they agreed to. I don't know why they have to say the things they say. Whatever their internal or domestic politics is, I guess they'll navigate it. But we know what they agreed to do, and now they'll either do it or they won't. And if they do, the process moves forward, and if they don't, the president will have some decisions to make.
1: Iran has publicly denied that nuclear inspectors will be allowed into their country. The Justice Department announcing it's charged over 400 people in healthcare fraud, Centers for Medicare and Medicaid Services Administrator Dr. Mehmet Oz.
3: The $100 billion that Secretary Kennedy mentioned is stolen from Medicare and Medicaid. If we were able to just take that out of what's being stolen from Medicare, would double the life expectancy of the Medicare Trust Fund.
1: More than $6.5 billion in this fraud scheme. 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
4: 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The Brundage Independence Festival and Car Show is Saturday starting at 10. The car show is from 3 to 4:30. 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
7: And for your Troy area weather, today partly sunny with a high near 86. Tonight mostly clear with a low around 64. Wednesday sunny with a high near 87. Wednesday night a 20% chance of showers and thunderstorms, partly cloudy with a low around 67. Thursday a 20% chance of showers and thunderstorms in the afternoon, mostly sunny with a high near 89.
4: 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William Cowper had a hard life. He lost his mother at age 6, was mistreated by fellow students, and his father prevented him from marrying the girl he loved. He tried to commit suicide. After a year in an asylum, he was released to the care of a Christian couple and struggled with mental illness, yet wrote, "God moves in a mysterious way his wonders to perform. God never abandoned him, and he won't abandon you." 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

0: Men without hats, safety dance. Look out, John Summers here now. It's a summertime, and the dress code changes during the summer. You know, at work, in the office, that sort of thing is what I'm talking about. But there are still some rules. For instance, don't wear flip-flops to work. Ladies, this faux pas is typically committed by you. 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Not only do they look unprofessional, but they're, no matter how nice and sparkly they are, but they're flip-flop noise. As you drive your coworkers nuts every time you walk by their desks. So don't do that.
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11: 94.7 weather. Today, partly sunny with a high near 86. Tonight, mostly clear with a low around 64. Wednesday, sunny with a high near 87. Wednesday night, a 20% chance of showers and thunderstorms. Partly cloudy with a low around 67. Thursday, a 20% chance of showers and thunderstorms in the afternoon. Mostly sunny with a high near 89.
12: 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Well, that's kind of a misnomer. Fact is, the Lutheran Hour was never really an hour. 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

0: Love song from Fleetwood Mac. I want to be with you everywhere. Christine McVie doing the honors there with the lead vocal. Talking about romance here. Now, the next time, guys, you fight with your wife. This is from the American Journal of Family Therapy. And you fight and then make up is what I'm talking about. Make sure you give her a great big kiss. Okay. Well, a Princeton University study apparently shows that kissing can resolve conflict easier. Yeah, punctuate your apologies with kisses, say the researchers, and everything will be all right. That's what they say.
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4: And for your Troy area weather, today, partly sunny with a high near 86. Tonight, mostly clear with a low around 64. Wednesday, sunny with a high near 87. Wednesday night, a 20% chance of showers and thunderstorms, partly cloudy with a low around 67. Thursday, a 20% chance of showers and thunderstorms in the afternoon, mostly sunny with a high near 89.
14: My head is bursting and I just don't feel well. 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

Samantha sang an emotion with a little help from the Bee Gees. Actually, the Bee Gees wrote it. They sing background on it and they produce it. So, yeah, it should be the Bee Gees with Samantha sang. But hey, if the World Cup has inspired your child, age 12 or younger, to want to play soccer, listen, regularly heading a soccer ball, heading, you know, it may lead to brain injury. A young child doesn't have enough head.

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2: 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I'm Mark Oppold. 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
1: Fox News, I'm Angelo Bavaro. President Trump is accusing Iran of lying after leaders there are disputing claims of an agreement to let nuclear inspectors return.
2: They know they're wrong. They told us inside, and we have it down 100% inspections. And if they were right, I'd cancel the meetings right now.
1: The president also says the Strait of Hormuz is now open amid negotiations.
3: But American warships will remain in place even though the U.S. blockade has been lifted. Now, on True Social, the president saying that Iran will not get any money that can be used to sow chaos in the Middle East again. He adds that the money and or sanctions that the U.S. Treasury is releasing goes in escrow controlled by the USA and will be used for the purchase of food and medical supplies.
1: That is Fox Business's Edward Lawrence. 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

0: way, way back in the closet here. Ouch. Whoa. We're digging out these. Ah, this will be great. 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

0: Today's Lost Classic, Terry DeSario, KC of KC and the Sunshine Band. And yes, I'm ready. Cover of a song originally done by Barbara Mason back in the 60s, and her version was a huge hit as well. And, well, Terry DeSario was a classmate of Harry Wayne Casey of Casey and the Sunshine Band. So they got together, and that was just a huge hit for them. Late 79, early 1980-ish. And later on, Ms. DeSario would go on to delve into CCM, contemporary Christian music. But Casey, still touring. Yes, he is on tour right now. Anyway, yes, I'm ready. Terry DeSario and Casey. Today's Lost Classic. We'll do another one tomorrow, right around the same time.
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16: Your classic hits listening area forecast for Tuesday. Mostly clear tonight with a low of 65. Sunny Wednesday with a high of 88. And Wednesday night, mostly cloudy, with a 30% chance of showers and storms and a low of 68. We'll keep an eye on the weather. 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

0: John Popper, Blues Traveler, Runaround Song. Okay, so, you know, one of the best things about summer, besides everything, hammocks, right? This comes from prevention. Ever notice how a 10-minute hammock nap can feel better than 8 hours in bed? Ever notice that? Maybe, maybe not. Anyway, the experts say a hammock, it distributes your weight evenly and puts you in one of the healthiest snoozing positions. 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

0: Isn't she lovely? Stevie Wonder referring to his daughter Aisha on that one. All right, so if they could, what would women ban at the beach? I mean, besides Speedos. Smokers, the thing that women would most like to ban at the beach. You go to the beach, you smoke. I don't know, man. Followed by screaming kids and people in unflattering suits. There you go. Speaking of unflattering suits, you should know that just 6% of women find men in Speedos to be sexy. See, I told you.
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2: I'm Doc Kirby. Here's a DC comic book bit. Batman, Superman, World's Finest, 52. Batman and Robin are on the lost land of Skartaris, where a stranded Earthman named Travis Morgan is called Warlord, a champion against evil. His most determined foe is another Earthman who crashed here and was rescued by mystics. Randall Kreitzer repaid their kindness by slaughtering them and stealing their magical powers. He uses it to subdue and steal the powers of Superman. Catwoman 88. Black Mask and his coldly methodical benefactress are in a deadly game to destroy Catwoman and everyone about whom she cares. That includes her longtime protector Slam, who is forced to hold a pinless grenade in his manacled hands by Black Mask. Can Selina get there in time to save him? Deathstroke the Terminator 4. Ravager, a.k.a. Rose, Deathstroke's daughter, rescues him, driving Jason Todd's car, and she tries to reason with him. How and why would he kill his best friend, Wintergreen? He insists that he did not kill Wintergreen. They stop at a small diner where a rude man makes improper comments about Rose. Slade beats him up and tries to leave in his car, but Rose wants nothing from him. However, others are stalking them both. New Titans 36. Cyborg is running diagnostics on Eva, who has a human body but a nanite nervous system. Is she an alien or what? Meanwhile, the New Titans want some bonding experience, so they go to a nearby town where everyone is weirdly happy all the time. When they find a policewoman hiding under the docks, she explains how the town rebounded. A gigantic demon is controlling the people who bring him a horrible meal. Starfire left, and Terra finds that Cyborg was working to discover what the rest have done. Apocalypse has invaded. Nightwing 139. Nightwing is determined to make amends for the pileup on the bridge that killed 9 people. Bodies are floating to the surface of the river and are in one large, horrible blob. Dick goes to the morgue and patiently separates them, analyzing their identity from their wounds. Halfway through the night, the coroner shows up and they work together until everyone is identified. But one corpse surprises Dick, so he goes searching, only to find a small church in a storm and a priest who offers confession and absolution. But that's not the end of the story. Superman Unlimited 14. Tomorrow Man, grown-up John Kent looking to protect his younger self, has been trying to train young John, but something's not adding up. And Robin, a.k.a. Damian Wayne, is on the brink of cracking the mystery when his dad, a.k.a. Batman, explains what's happening. Damian is ready to straighten things out. Check the website, dccomics.com or dcentertainment.com or just dccomics.com.

0: DC.com. I'm Doc Kirby. That's a DC comic book bit.
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1: I'm John Saucier. President Trump visiting a Mack truck facility in Pennsylvania today, talking about the ongoing peace negotiations between the United States and Iran after the two countries agreed to extend their ceasefire for 60 days.
2: The Iran economy has been crushed and their defense industrial base has been damaged so severely that it'll take them many years to rebuild, many, many years. And now we're trying to work out a deal that's fair.
1: Well, recent polls suggest the majority of Americans disapprove of the president's handling of Iran. Senate Majority Leader John Thune says the House of Representatives will soon take on the housing bill. Senate lawmakers already passed a long-awaited legislation in bipartisan fashion, the vote 85-5.
3: It gets at the very heart of an issue that I think is really important to the American people, and that's the issue of affordability.
1: One thing this bill does is ban corporate investors from buying single-family homes while also cutting some federal regulations. 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
9: Your classic hits listening area forecast for Tuesday. Mostly clear tonight with a low of 65. Sunny Wednesday with a high of 88. And Wednesday night mostly cloudy with a 30% chance of showers and storms and a low of 68. We'll keep an eye on the weather. 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

0: 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How about this? 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Nah. 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
10: 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Your classic hits listening area forecast for Tuesday. Mostly clear tonight with a low of 65. Sunny Wednesday with a high of 88. And Wednesday night, mostly cloudy with a 30% chance of showers and storms and a low of 68. We'll keep an eye on the weather. 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

0: Cool in the gang, let's dance. 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

0: 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They make beautiful music together. 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All right, let's talk about romance. 74% of men, 74%, 68% of women admit they would have an affair if they knew they would never get caught. 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

0: Grand Funk, we're an American band, appropriate for the season, I guess. This is John Summers. Ladies, if you're looking for a great mate, look for somebody who is shorter than you are. According to studies, shorter men make a more constant effort to keep the flame burning. Romance, I'm talking about here. Now, this daily attention prevents the relationship from falling into monotony. Now, for a woman, feeling courted, listened to, valued consistently, that's the true oxygen of long-term love. According to MSN Relationships. Anyway.
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1: News. I'm John Saucier. President Trump visiting a Mack truck facility in Pennsylvania today, talking about the ongoing peace negotiations between the U.S. and Iran after the two countries agreed to extend a ceasefire for 60 days.
2: The Iran economy has been crushed and their defense industrial base has been damaged so severely that it'll take them many years to rebuild. Many, many years. And now we're trying to work out a deal that's fair.
1: Recent polls suggest the majority of Americans disapprove the president's handling of Iran. The Senate actually just passed a war powers resolution that would block military action in Iran. House Minority Leader Hakeem Jeffries says Iran has become more powerful and Americans are paying the price.
3: Higher gas prices and higher food prices that can be directly attributed to the Trump Republican reckless war of choice in Iran.
1: This war powers resolution is largely symbolic. 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
9: Your classic hits listening area forecast for Tuesday. Mostly clear tonight with a low of 65. Sunny Wednesday with a high of 88. And Wednesday night mostly cloudy with a 30% chance of showers and storms and a low of 68. We'll keep an eye on the weather. 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

0: You're in the right place to hear the A to Z of the best music ever made. 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

0: That's a Flashdance lady, but she also did Fame. Irene Cara with a theme, and she also starred in the TV show, right? Yeah. It's John Summers. Now, who spends more time with their friends? This comes from Psychology Today, in case you're interested. Men or women? Well, despite the popular concession that women are more social, it's the guys who hang with their friends even more. Now, the average man will spend 10 hours a week with friends. The average woman, just 7.5 with their friend. 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
13: Your classic hits listening area forecast for Tuesday. Mostly clear tonight with a low of 65. Sunny Wednesday with a high of 88. And Wednesday night, mostly cloudy with a 30% chance of showers and storms and a low of 68. We'll keep an eye on the weather. 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

0: Great stress reducer there from Cyndi Lauper. Time after time, just whisper, and the stress will go away. No, not really. Well, I'll tell you what, an easy way to reduce stress, however, is from Women's Day. Plan your dream vacation, all right? Just plan it. You really don't even have to go. Just the idea of thinking about it, planning it, will make you feel better, is what they say.
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0: Rock and roll from Styx called Renegade, just for you. All right, so if the World Cup, all this, you know, hype around the World Cup and the games themselves are pretty good. I've been watching a little bit of it. Has it inspired your child, and your child is under the age of 12? Yeah, you might want to, they might want to play soccer, right? But listen to this. Regularly heading a soccer ball might lead to brain injury. They see this on TV. I can do that. Well, a young child doesn't have enough head and neck control to avoid injury when they bounce a soccer ball off their head. That's what the experts say. Anyway.
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2: It's June 23rd. Here's what happened on this day in history, brought to you by Troy Animal Clinic, your full-service, family-owned veterinary clinic. 303, St. Alban was martyred in Rome. His countenance and faith were such that his executioner was converted on the way to the site of the beheading. The executioner begged to die with him, so another executioner had to be found. 1836, Congress approved the Deposit Act, which contained a provision for turning over surplus federal revenue to the states, a provision steadfastly ignored ever since. 1865, the last formal surrender of Confederate troops led by Cherokee Brigadier General Stan Watie. 1868, Christopher Latham Sholes received a patent for an invention he called the typewriter. 1912, birth anniversary of British mathematician, logician, and cryptographer, recognized as the father of modern computer science and artificial intelligence, Alan Turing. 1927, birth anniversary of Bob Fosse, the only director in history to win an Oscar, an Emmy, and a Tony for his work. As a choreographer, he was known for his unique dance style. His body of works include Pippin, Sweet Charity, Pajama Game, Chicago, and Damn Yankees, and the films Cabaret, Lenny, and All That Jazz. 1929, birth anniversary of Grammy Award-winning country star June Carter Cash. She won two Grammys for duets with her husband, John Cash. 1933, The Breakfast Club with Don McNeil premieres on radio and had a 35-year run, carried by 400 affiliates, and tickets became as sought after as those for a taping of The Tonight Show are today. 1938, the Civil Aeronautics Authority was established. 1955, Walt Disney's Lady and the Tramp, the first animated feature filmed in CinemaScope, opened in theaters. 1972, President Richard Nixon and White House Chief of Staff H.R. Haldeman discussed a plan to use the CIA to obstruct the FBI's Watergate investigation. 1989, the Supreme Court refused to shut down the dial-a-porn industry, ruling Congress had gone too far in passing a law banning all sexually oriented phone message services. By the way, this is Midsummer Night's Eve. Having birthdays, actor Brian Brown of Breaker Moran is 79. Actor, director, screenwriter Joel Edgerton of The Great Gatsby is 52. Musician Randy Jackson of The Five is 70. Actor Connor Jessup of Lock and Key is 32. Multiple Oscar-winning actress Frances McDormand is 69. Olympic gymnast Chelsea Mamel is 38. Actor Ted Shackelford of Knott's Landing in Dallas is 80. Olympic gymnast Bridget Sloan is 34. Associate Justice of the U.S. Supreme Court Clarence Thomas is 78. Hall of Fame football player LaDainian Tomlinson is 47. Professional dancer Louis Van Amstel of Dancing with the Stars is 54. It happened on this day, June the 23rd. Today in History is brought to you by Troy Animal Clinic, caring for the pets of Pike County more than half a century. I'm Doc Kirby reporting for WTBF.
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1: Fox News, I'm Tom Rigotti. The Senate has passed a war powers resolution to block military action in Iran as negotiations on a permanent peace plan continue. House Minority Leader Hakeem Jeffries says Tehran's become more powerful than Americans shouldn't pay the price.
2: The bottom line is that we shouldn't spend another dime of taxpayer dollars on Operation Epic Failure.
1: Lawmakers approved the bill 50 to 48. President Trump travels to Capitol Hill tomorrow for a strategy session with lawmakers.
3: The president will join Senate Republicans amid his push for passage of the Save America Act, the new voter ID legislation that would also put restrictions on transgender athletes in female sports and transgender surgeries for minors. But previous efforts to approve the measure have fallen far short in the Senate.
1: Fox's Jared Halpert, America's listening to Fox News.
4: My head is bursting and I just don't feel well. 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